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2: Good morning, Alana.

0: Hanson is opposed to the gun buyback scheme that's being announced by Anthony Albanese and the New South Wales Premier. Gun owners in New South Wales are going to be paid up to $10,000 to surrender their firearms following the Bondi terror attack. The local buyback scheme is going ahead in November after other states and territories refused to sign on. And Disney has dropped a trailer for Frozen 3. Anna and Kristoff get married, there's a new villain, and Olaf falls in love. The movie will come out in November next year.
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0: Melbourne's Jacob van Ruin set to face MRO scrutiny after collecting a lier, ending his 200th game with a nasty knock. The Demons have kept their top four chances alive with their 76-point win over the Power in Adelaide. Port coach Josh Carr admits losing by big margins the last 2 weeks hurts.
2: And I'm sure that it's really hard for our supporters to watch that, but you still look for green shoes.
0: The Hawks and the Pies have played out a second draw in the same season, and the Lions recorded a 42-point victory over the Suns at the Gabba.
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0: A bit of fog about this morning, then a mostly sunny afternoon, a top of 15 degrees. Cloud clearing throughout the day tomorrow and a top of 18 degrees. Mostly fine.
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10: 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Coming up this hour, we've got Phil Collins and John Mellencamp, and in a moment, I'm going to play a U2 song that features the Pretenders' Chrissie Hynde on backing vocals. Although, if you have a look at the album for the credits, she's listed as Mrs. Christine Kerr. That song coming up after this from Michael Jackson. It's totally

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0: Wake up the Christian O'Connell Show. Wind down with Jones and Amanda for the drive home. This is Gold. Tony Tenaglia. We are totally 80s all weekend, which, Katie, you are absolutely loving because it's helping you get the housework done.
1: Well, you know, like, no one enjoys cleaning the house, so no. The best thing to do is just pop on some party 80s music and have a boogie and just do your best to get through.
0: Don't come and do my place when you're finished. Here's Womack and Womack and Teardrops on our totally 80s weekend.

The golden ticket is back. And this time, there isn't just one, or two, or three, or four. Because sometimes, too much is just enough. Gold presents iHeart Live. 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

0: 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After 8:30 every morning on the Christian O'Connell Show, you get the At Work Time Waster. It's where Christian gets a topic and then incorporates it into either a song, a movie, a TV title, or a celebrity name. One of the At Work Time Wasters during the week was laundry movies.
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4: 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Level crossing works in Dandenong. The Princes Highway closed between Foster Street and Frankston Dandenong Road. The best alternative, Cheltenham Road. And tram works in Southbank. Queens Bridge Street closed between Flinders Street and City Road. 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

0: Wake Up with the Chris and O'Connell Show. Wind down with Jonesy and Amanda for the drive home. It's totally 80s on goal. We're Tears for Fears and Head Over Heels. You've got Tony Tenaglia this morning. Chance to win some tickets to see ABC coming up next hour. And I'm going to start the hour with a Bruce Springsteen song that featured a very famous person in it. Any ideas who?
1: Courtney Cox.
0: Maybe. 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
11: 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Crews targeting an earlier truck fire on the ring road Altonabound near Dalton Road. The left-hand lane closed, speeds down to 40. Elsewhere, the Eastern Freeway closed for works between Bulleen Road and Spring Bar Road. Give it a miss and take Whitehorse Road or Doncaster Road instead. Level crossing works in Dandenong. The Prince's Highway closed between Foster Street and Frankston Dandenong Road. Your best alternative, Cheltenham Road. Clear on the Tulla out to the airport. 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
14: Hi there, Alana McIntyre here with the latest. The federal government is moving ahead with a gun buyback scheme following the Bondi Beach terror attack. New South Wales will be the first state to launch the scheme in November. So far, though, most other states are not locked in. The Prime Minister says it's about preventing any future massacres.
15: There are more guns in Australia today than there were at the time of dealing with the Port Arthur gun buyback that occurred under the Howard government.
14: Queensland and Victoria have rejected the plan. A second powerful quake has been recorded in Indonesia, this time thousands of k's away from the first near Sumatra. No injuries have been reported there so far. At least 47 people have died in eastern Indonesia, where people are still trapped after a magnitude 7.7 quake struck. Hawaii is preparing for what could be its first hurricane to hit the Big Island in more than 150 years. Heavy rain and powerful winds are spreading over Hawaii thanks to Hurricane Lala. Four teenagers have been arrested after an allegedly stolen car attempted to flee police, ending up bogged near a fast food restaurant in Melbourne. Richard Marles is in Papua New Guinea today, where he's strengthening ties with PNG's PM and Defence Minister. The Bluey movie trailer has fans divided, with the characters moving into 3D for the film due to come out in 12 months, and the Logies get underway this evening in Sydney.
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14: The Hawks and the Pies have played out a second draw this season.

0: season, with Hawthorn's Dylan Moore's kick falling short after the siren, while Melbourne's Jacob Van Ruin set to face MRO scrutiny after a nasty knock with Alir Alir. It left him concussed and ended the Port Stars' 200th game. The Demons have kept their top four chances alive with a 76-point victory over the Power. Coach Stephen King says he just wanted to make sure the side enjoyed working together.
1: Stripping things back and then just building belief.
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0: A bit of fog about this morning, then a mostly sunny afternoon, a top of 15 degrees. Cloud clearing throughout the day tomorrow and a top of 18 degrees, mostly fine.
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12: Hello there, Tony Tenaglia here this morning. 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Now, it is the Totally 80s weekend. I want to play you a song. The video for this song is a favourite of actress Melissa McCarthy because of the outfit the singer wears in it.
13: The coat, the chambray outfit. I remember thinking, like, I have to get a turtleneck and a trench coat. A very short Western woman should.
12: All right, the song that is attached to that video, I'm going to play for you right after this from The Boss. It's a Totally 80s weekend here on Gold.

0: Wake Up with the Christian O'Connell Show. Wind down with Jonesy and Amanda for the drive home. This is Totally 80s on Goal with Tony Tenaglia this morning. Going to play us some Simple Minds right now, which you're looking forward to, Frank. Why is that?
1: My dad's favourite band. So when I was a little kid, he used to play Simple Minds every day. And that song was just the best song ever. So I used to sing that out super loud with him when we were working outside.
0: Love him and that sort of stuff. Listen, I'm going to give you a couple of extra minutes of this song because I'm going to play the 12-inch mix of Simple Minds, Sanctify Yourself. Crank this, let up loud. The Totally 80s Weekend here on Gold.

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0: Wake Up with the Christian O'Connell Show and Wind Down with Jonesy and Amanda for the drive home. 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All right, Tuesday night was Census night and Christian from Christian O'Connell Show questioned some of the questions we were asked.
1: It was a lot more about sort of work than I thought.
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5: 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Crews are tiding an early truck fire on the Ring Road, Altona bound near Dalton Road. The left-hand lane closed. Speeds down to 40. Works remain for the Eastern Freeway. It's closed between Bulleen Road and Springbar Road. 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
7: Vegas!
1: Sam!
7: Oh, Christian!
1: You are off to Vegas!
7: 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Oh,
1: 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You're going to go and see the Eagles live in Vegas at the Sphere?
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7: 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I'm in shock.
1: Well, Sam, you're a fantastic winner. You're going to have a great time out there in Vegas.
7: I am going to have a ball. Oh, my God. Kirsten, thank you so much. Oh, my God. This is amazing.
1: My pleasure.
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0: Wake Up with the Chris and O'Connell Show. Wind down with Jonesy and Amanda for the drive home. It is a totally 80s weekend here on Gold. It's Tony Tenaglia this afternoon. Another chance to win tickets to see ABC coming up next hour. And I'm going to play you a John Farnham song that the writer of didn't want him to record.
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17: 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Crews are attending to an earlier truck fire on the ring road Altona bound just near Dalton Road. The left-hand lane closed. Speeds down to 40, of course, and clear thereafter. The eastern freeway is closed for works between Bulleen Road and Springbar Road. Skip it, take Whitehorse Road or Doncaster Road. 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Now you're up to date with Melbourne's latest traffic.
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1: Hi there, Alana McIntyre here with the latest. As the federal government and New South Wales government formally announced the largest gun buyback scheme in decades, One Nation and the Nationals are both fighting against the changes that have been introduced in response to the Bondi Beach terror attack. National Senator Bridget McKenzie says her party will introduce a bill this week to scrap the firearms laws, arguing they will not make Australia safer.
2: They will not deal with the anti-Semitism that drove that massacre. What we want to see is a just system, one that addresses illegal guns that are on our streets.
1: Hawaii is bracing for the first hurricane in more than 150 years. Wind speeds are set to reach 140 k's an hour on the main island, thanks to Hurricane Lala. Hawaii Governor Josh Green has told people to stay home as it approaches.
3: This is an enormous storm. We have not had a hurricane make landfall in quite some time, so none of us really have experienced this.
1: A second powerful earthquake has rocked Indonesia in 24 hours, this time in Sumatra. Thankfully, so far, no injuries have been reported, but at least 47 people have died after a 7.7 magnitude quake struck eastern Indonesia early Saturday. Uber Eats and DoorDash drivers will be some of thousands of Australians who get a pay rise tomorrow. Delivery drivers will be paid a minimum $31.30 an hour. DoorDash says it's not planning price increases as a result.
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1: In AFL, the Hawks and the Pies have played out a second draw in the same season, with Dylan Moore's kick falling short after the siren. Collingwood coach Craig McRae says he's just so proud of the group.
5: It's always hard to know how to react after a draw, but I thought we won a lot of things tonight. And the scoreboard wasn't one of them, but we won a lot of things.
1: And in Darwin, the Aussies are on the brink of a first ever test defeat to Bangladesh. The Aussies trailed by 26 runs with 4 wickets remaining.
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1: Bit of fog about this morning, then a mostly sunny afternoon, a top of 15 degrees. Cloud clearing throughout the day tomorrow and a top of 18 degrees, mostly fine.
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12: Hello there, Tony Tenaglia here this afternoon. 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Now, this hour, I am so excited because one of my all-time favourites from the 80s is coming up, Iggy Pop, Real Wild Child. I got Nick Kershaw. Wouldn't it be good? Nick Kershaw was actually the very first concert that I went to. Try and work out how old I am now. Coming up after John Farnham, though, I've got some Queen for you. It's Totally 80s here on Gold.

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0: at home. This is Totally 80s on Gold with Tina Turner and the Best. And Tony Tenaglia this afternoon. Nicola, one of your favourite songs from the 80s is Iggy Pop's Real Wild Child. What's the deal with that one?
1: Oh, it just reminds me of me and my best friend dancing around discos, absolutely crazy teenagers.
0: Yeah.
1: It also reminds me of watching Rage when I moved over here, because it was always used as the bit between the songs. Oh, it's just like an anthem of being a teenager. You just hear it everywhere.
0: All right, well, do me a favour. Sit tight, because I'll play that for you right after this.

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0: Wake up with the Chris Nicole Show and wind down with Jonesy and Amanda for the drive home. 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You heard right. Today, August 16, is INXS Day. And every year on August 16, we commemorate the formation of the band. They got together in 1977. It's Tony Tenaglia this afternoon. Hey, during the week on the Chris Nicole Show, Christian wanted to know what your useless superpower was. What was intern Pete's?
1: Well, I can cut 10 kilos of onions, finely diced, in under 10 minutes.
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5: 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Lights out due to an outage. Multiple intersections through Bayswater, Ringwood East and Croydon South, with techs attending. Also delays from an earlier truck fire along the Ring Road Altonabound near Dalton Road. The left-hand lane is shut and it's down to 40 k's an hour on approach. Also tramworks in South Bank, Queensbridge Street closed between Flinders Street and City Road.

0: shuts until 5 a.m. Monday. Sydney Road, Brunswick will close between Davey Street and Mitchell Street for tram works from 21 August to 3rd September. Businesses remain open, expect delays. Visit the Transport Victoria website. Now you're up to date with Melbourne's latest traffic.
1: 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And Australia's most iconic anthem beating inside you. 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Christian O'Connell reveals the winning song every morning. 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
10: 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Coming August 21 to The Australian.
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0: Wake up with the Christian O'Connell Show, wind down with Jonesy and Amanda for the drive home. This is a totally 80s weekend here on Gold. And you've got Tony Tenaglia this afternoon. I am going to fire up a 12-inch mix from The Cure next hour. I can't wait to play this song for you. And I've got AC/DC on the way as well. We'll also give you another chance to win tickets to see ABC.
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3: 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There's still time to complete. 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Watch out for a crash in West Footscray along Ashley Street southbound before Sunshine Road. Delays for the moment back to Barclay Street. Also a bit slow on the M1 outbound after Montague Street towards the Westgate. Drive carefully. Through Preston, watch out for a speed camera at Albert and Gower Street. Also level crossing works in Melton South. Exford Road closed at the rail line. Use Coburn's Road instead till 7 a.m. August 31. 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
6: I'm John Fabris. Gun buyback's been formally adopted in New South Wales, where the Premier's predicting it to cost hundreds of millions shared with the Commonwealth. Today, the PM announced the scheme yet to be fostered by other states and territories.
7: The fact is, there are more guns in Australia today than there were at the time of dealing with the Port Arthur gun buyback.
6: Hurricane Lala's now not expected to make landfall on Hawaii's Big Island, but it's still likely to hit hard. Atmospheric scientist Dr. Alison Nugent was asked on Fox whether wind or rain will have the greatest fallout.
8: They could both be equally impactful. Maybe the wind more so because we're not used to it, but those rainfall totals are exceptional if those come to pass.
6: And the world's ugliest dog contest has been held in California. This attendee checked out the front runners.
9: The hairless dogs, those ones, I do think they are ugly. But the pugs are so ugly, they're cute.
6: A pug rescue was crowned the winner.
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10: The penultimate round of the AFL continues shortly. GWS facing off against West Coast at Engie Stadium. Eagles coach Andrew McQualter reckons the Giants are a powerful outfit despite their misfiring season.
11: Got some struggles through their midfield in terms of injury. They know their system inside out. So what they will do is replace players and they'll come in and plug and play.
10: Western Bulldogs tackle Carlton at Marvel. Across town at the G, the Bombers to battle the Swans. Hawthorn and Collingwood have played out a dramatic draw for the second time this season, finishing up at 92 apiece. Melbourne could be without Jacob Van Rooyen for the start of the finals campaign. The forward swinging arm collecting power defender Alia Alia in the D's 76-point win in Adelaide. In the AFLW, North Melbourne, Richmond and the Western Bulldogs notching wins. And Australia staring down defeat against Bangladesh on day four of the test in Darwin. The Aussies 7 for 243 coming off lunch in their second innings, leading the visitors' first knock by 15. And that's sport. I'm Harrison Preve.
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6: Partly cloudy here in Melbourne today and light winds. Down to 7 degrees overnight, possible morning fog tomorrow, leading to a sunny afternoon and a top of 18.
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13: Hello there, got Tony Tenaglia here this afternoon. 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Now, as it is a totally 80s weekend, it means that we've just got lots of songs from the 80s for you. This hour, I'm going to dust off a 12-inch mix of The Cure's Close to Me. Can't wait to play that for you. Also on the way, Aussie Crawl and the Pretenders. Right now, George Harrison. It's totally 80s on Gold.

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Is and I'm going to be on a totally 80s weekend here at Gold. Wake up at the Chris and O'Connell Show and wind down with Jonesy and Amanda for the drive home. It's Tony Tenaglia this afternoon. All right, we're going to dust off another 12-inch mix for you right now. Here's one to turn up nice and loud. The Cure, Close to Me. Oh, yeah. Uh-huh.

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1: 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Not sure how. Very glad we did, though. 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

0: Rouge Nicole Show. Wind down with Jonesy and Amanda for the drive home. Totally 80s on goal with Madonna. La Isla Bonita. We got Tony Tenaglia this afternoon. I got a band coming up next whose lead singer got his nickname as a teenager after he was wearing a jumper that was yellow and black striped. His friends thought he looked like a bee, so decided to start calling him. Well, I'm not going to tell you what they started calling him because I'm going to give away who the artist is. Probably figured it out. We'll find out for sure next.
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0: Wake up with the Christian O'Connell Show. Wind down with Jonesy and Amanda for the drive home. This is Gold. It's Tony Tenaglia this afternoon. Now, if you're a huge fan of ABC, you'd be happy to know the guys are going to be back in Australia next year on their Lexicon of Life tour and fronted by the legendary Martin Fry. Now, right across this weekend, we are giving you the chance to win some tickets. And your next chance coming up next hour.
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21: 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Earlier crashes cleared through West Footscray. Not too bad there now along Ashley Street southbound before Sunshine Road. There is another praying along City Road in South Bank, however. Along Blakeney Place, traffic is busy on all approaches. Level crossing works through Dandenong. Prince's Highway closed between Foster Street and Frankston-Dandenong Road. Best to take Sheltenham Road instead through until 7 p.m. tonight. 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
3: I'm John Fabris. Indonesia's earthquake death tolls jumped to 47 as rescue teams search for any survivors under building rubble. 21-year-old Gladys Victoria from the Netherlands is living in the main quake zone on the island of Flores.
4: I was trying to hide under my kitchen table, which is what I've always been taught as a kid on primary school.
3: One Nation leader, Pauline Hanson's leading the charge against a gun buyback officially instituted today to start in New South Wales in November as a response to the Bondi terror attack.
5: Look at the people that we have brought into the country. Look at the radicals. Look at the numbers that are on the watch list. This is what we should be going after, not law-abiding Australians.
3: On News 24, the ACT is the only other state or territory appearing willing to sign up. And Australia's government's put the brakes on processing working holiday visas as it reviews immigration. Minister Tony Burke addressing the situation this morning.
6: They're still being processed, but they are being processed more slowly than they were previously.
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7: AFL action getting underway at NG Stadium a short time ago, where the Giants are up against West Coast. Western Bulldogs and Carlton front up at Marvel in a battle between 9th and 10th. Dogs coach Luke Beveridge wary of a well-balanced Blues outfit.
8: The key is making sure that we mitigate their intercept and build-up opportunity. They're really patient out of their back end and they can make you chase uncontested marks. But they're quite aggressive. They'll play through the corridor.
7: The Bombers and Swans to meet later at the MCG. In the AFLW, Essendon trails Brisbane by 54 points in the third quarter. The Crows up by 14 against Sydney in the third term. Australia 8 for 274 in its second knock against Bangladesh on day 4 of the top-end test. The Aussies desperate to build on their 46-run lead with the visitors still to bat again. And the Hockeyroos have opened their World Cup campaign with a 2-0 victory over Japan. The Kookaburras begin their tournament tonight against Ireland. That's sport. I'm Harrison Freeve.
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3: Partly cloudy here in Melbourne today and light winds. Down to 7 degrees overnight, possible morning fog tomorrow, leading to a sunny afternoon and a top of 18.
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Wake up with the Christian O'Connell Show. Wind down with Jonesy and Amanda for the drive home. This is Gold. We're totally 80s on Friday. We gave away the best week of your life to Vegas to Amanda. And tomorrow, your chance to win the golden ticket. All will be revealed tomorrow morning from 9 on Gold.

0: 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I am spam.
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4: Sydney Road, Brunswick will close between Davey Street and Mitchell Street for tram works from 21 August to 3 September. Businesses remain open. Expect delays. Visit the Transport Victoria website. At Sunshine West, we have a crash on the Ring Road approaching Boundary Road for the Altona bound run. Traffic is slow southbound with the left lane closed and a 40k speed limit in place. Delays back to the Western Freeway. At Bentley, leftover delays from an earlier crash on Jasper Road at the intersection with Centre Road. Traffic slowing in all directions there. At Essendon, AFLW sees a match winding down soon at Windy Hill. Expect extra traffic on the likes of Napier Street and Mount Alexander Road as fans leave the venue. At Docklands, AFL at Docklands Stadium getting underway very soon also, with a match to follow at the G after 4 o'clock. New Maximus Pink Lemonade, the perfect balance of pink and lemonade. New Maximus Pink Lemonade. Try it first at your local BP or IGA today.
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19: Does it really matter if Fran finds the right lamp for the change room? 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

0: Wake up with the Christian O'Connell Show. Wind down with Jonesy and Amanda for the drive home. This is Melbourne's Gold 104.3, the Christian O'Connell Show, back tomorrow morning from 6. And at the end of every show, he loves to do his at-work time waster. Two topics, mashes them together. I usually like to play along and add my 2 cents worth in, but I just couldn't with online movies.
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The golden ticket is back. And this time, there isn't just one, or two, or three, or four. Because sometimes, too much is just enough. 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

0: Wake up with the Christian O'Connell Show, winding down with Jonesy and Amanda for the drive home. This is Gold, and we're going to go totally 80s again right after we check out all your latest news and sport headlines for you next.
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2: 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At Sunshine West, we have a crash on the ring road approaching Boundary Road for the Altona bound run. Traffic is slow southbound with the left lane closed and a 40k speed limit in place. Delays back to the Western Freeway. At Bentley, leftover delays from an earlier crash on Jasper Road at the intersection with Centre Road. Traffic slowing in all directions there. At Essendon, AFLW sees a match winding down soon at Windy Hill. Expect extra traffic on the likes of Napier Street and Mount Alexander Road as fans leave the venue. At Doncaster East, reports of a problem for Doncaster Road and Blackburn Road for the eastbound run. SANE has helped people navigate complex mental health for 40 years. 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
5: I'm John Fabris. The PM has his first sign-up for the National Gun Buyback Scheme, with New South Wales to activate it from November.
6: I'll continue to work constructively with states and territories. They will make their own decisions under our federation system.
5: It was devised in the wake of the Bondi terror attack. Former police officers are being recruited as reservists to plug some of Victoria's 1,500 cop deficit. Commissioner Mike Bush hails the scheme as freeing up the force from admin to get back onto the front line.
7: It enables us to bring down the crime that we're struggling with here in Victoria.
5: And the jury's out whether a hurricane will make landfall on Hawaii's Big Island for the first time in 155 years. Specialist Brian Norcross telling Fox even if it slips past, Hurricane Lala will still pack a powerful wind and rain punch.
8: I don't think it's going to make landfall. I think it's going to slide by. Unless it does something really weird, it's going to miss landfall. It's going to miss its chance in the record book.
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9: Not even a century from Cam Green could rescue Australia in the top end test. The Aussies bundled out for 284 in their second knock against Bangladesh.
10: Bangladesh need 57 runs to complete their first ever test victory in Australia.
9: On 7, Josh Hazlewood has struck early. The visitors 1 for 30 a short time ago. To the AFL, where the Giants are leading the Eagles by 27 points approaching halftime at NG Stadium. Carlton can cement a spot in wildcard round with a win over the Western Bulldogs. The Dogs are without inspirational skipper Marcus Bontempelli, but Blues caretaker Josh Fraser warning his side against complacency.
11: Clearly he's a really, really important player to them, one of the champions of the game. But having said that, been involved in teams before where you face similar challenges with opposition star players out and others around lift.
9: And Alex Dimitar and Rinky Hijikata have won their round of 64 matches at the Cincinnati Open. Talia Gibson takes to the court against world number one Aryna Sabalenka early tomorrow. That's sport. I'm Harrison Freeve.
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5: Partly cloudy here in Melbourne today and light winds. Down to 7 degrees overnight, possible morning fog tomorrow, leading to a sunny afternoon and a top of 18.
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20: Good 80s. Afternoon, it's Matt again. Thank you for choosing us as the soundtrack for whatever it is that you're getting up to for the rest of this Sunday afternoon. And we're doing Totally 80s, just like that lady said. And the best part about it, we get to play some 12-inch mixes, which I will do in about 20 minutes' time. Not only that, I've got a double pass to see ABC on their Lexicon of Life tour, which is coming to Australia in March 2027. Tickets are on sale now via destroyalllines.com. But how would you like to win a double pass from us? Have this number ready to send me a text, 0475-03-1043. But don't send it right now because you're going to need a very special code word. And that will be revealed in about 45 minutes' time as we go Totally 80s on Gold 104.3.

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R.I.P. Bonnie. Wake up with the Christian O'Connell Show. Wind down with Jonesy and Amanda for the drive home. This is Gold Afternoon. It's Matt again. Yes, we are totally 80s. And in about 20 minutes' time, I'll tell you how Christian O'Connell is going to hook you up with $1,000 every single day next week. But we got to do a 12-inch mix. Talking Heads, Wild Wild Life, Just Great Songs, Totally 80s.

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0: Wake up with the Christian O'Connell Show. Wind down with Josie and Amanda for the drive home. 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The Christian O'Connell Show still was getting an influx of stories about...
1: Your stories about the wrong Russell...
2: Yes, Christian, yeah. I'm a land surveyor and I surveyed the wrong block. So, yeah, we knocked on the door and the guy came out and we said, look, we're the surveyors here to survey the block and subdivide it. And then the look on the guy's face was, my brother. He's done that to me.
1: Straight into a story.
2: And he pushed past us, jumped in the car and roared off. And we thought, something's wrong. Checked our file or wrong address, packed the gear up, jumped in the car and just bolted as quick as we could before he came back.
1: Incredible.
0: The Christian O'Connell Show back for breakfast tomorrow morning from 6. And he's got $1,000 of cash up for grabs every single day thanks to Yorkshire Tea. You've just got to let him know what is the proper way to do things. Now, before we hit the 4 o'clock news, Totally Eddies continues with Pat Benatar next.
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4: 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Start your search today. At Sunshine West, a crash on the ring road approaching Boundary Road for the Altona bound run. Traffic is slow southbound with the left lane closed and a 40k speed limit in place. Delays back to the Western Freeway. In the north at Broadford, the run is very slow southbound on the Hume Freeway approaching the junction with Strathcreek Road. Works on the Hume and reports of a problem there as well. At Essendon, AFLW season match now finished at Windy Hill. Extra traffic on the likes of Napier Street and Mount Alexander Road as fans leave the venue, but traffic is easing in the area. At Docklands, AFL at Docklands Stadium now underway with a match to follow at the G after 4 o'clock as well. 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

0: Wake up with the Christian O'Connell Show. Wind down with Jonesy and Amanda for the drive home. This is Gold and we're totally 80s. It's a special day today when it comes to Australian music, especially in excess. And I'll give you all the details on that right after we check out all your latest news and sport headlines for you next on Gold.
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13: 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And Moorabbin reports of a problem for South Road at the intersection with Rowans Road. Seeing slow traffic there for the westbound run. In the north at Broadford, the run is very slow southbound on the Hume Freeway approaching the junction with Strathcreek Road. Works on the Hume and reports of a problem there as well. At Docklands, AFL at Docklands Stadium now underway. With the match to follow at the G after 4 o'clock, expect extra traffic at both of those venues. At Sunshine West, a crash now cleared on the ring road approaching Boundary Road for the Altona bound run, with traffic now back up to pace. 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
16: I'm John Fabris, 51's now. The death toll from the large earthquake in the Flores region of Indonesia. The governor of the area is trying to organise food and water for the many displaced.
17: We are also trying to get blankets, tents and other necessities because many families are sleeping outside due to the ongoing aftershocks.
16: On Al Jazeera, New South Wales is now the sole signatory to the national gun buyback scheme evolving from the Bondi terror attack. Graham Park from Shooters Union Australia claiming on the ABC the Minns government's deflecting from its failure to tackle terrorism.
18: For firearm owners, the amounts being offered are so bad that it just equates to state-sanctified theft. It's outrageous.
16: And Victoria's Premier's election pledge of recruiting ex-police officers to serve as reservists has been doubled to

0: 400, Ben Carroll aims to lift the admin load on a depleted force.
1: This will free up police to be on the beat and on the street doing what they need to do, detecting and stopping crime.
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3: The top end test is wrapped up. Bangladesh creating history down under.
4: There it is. And what a magical moment. The Giant Slayers have beaten Australia in Australia for the first time. Congratulations, Bangladesh.
3: The wrap-up on Fox Sports. The Tigers cruising to a 9-wicket victory after being set just 57 runs. Cameron Green, a bright spot in an underwhelming Aussie performance, notching his third Test 100.
5: I think I just went back to what I used to do back in the day. I think I've just been chopping and changing a little bit recently. So, it's nice to just go back to what worked.
3: Let's go around the grounds in the AFL now, where the Giants ahead of West Coast by 47 points in the final quarter at NG Stadium. In the second term at Marvel, it's Carlton leading the Bulldogs by 13. The Bombers and Swans collide shortly at the MCG. And in the AFLW, the Lions have sealed an 85-73 victory over Essendon, while the Crows have defeated Sydney by 8 points. That's sport. I'm Harrison Freve.
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0: Partly cloudy here in Melbourne today and light winds. Down to 7 degrees overnight, possible morning fog tomorrow, leading to a sunny afternoon and a top of 18.
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17: Good afternoon. It's Madigan. I've got a little something that I want to give you. What is that little something? Well, it is a double pass to see ABC on their Lexicon of Life tour, which is coming to Australia in March 2027. Tickets, they're on sale now via destroyalllines.com. And that little something, it's for you to have them for absolutely nothing other than sending me a text on 0475031043. That number again, 0475031043. What do you have to put in that text that you send me? Well, I'm not going to tell you right now. I will tell you in about 42 minutes time. Yeah, there's a special code word which will be revealed then. But here we go, totally 80s. Phil Collins on the way, Farnsy for you right now on Gold 104.3.

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Wake up with the Christian O'Connell Show. Wind down with Jonesy and Amanda for the drive home. This is Gold and Happy World in Excess Day. Yeah, 48 years ago today, the Farris Brothers got together at a little house party in Whale Beach and formed this legendary band. And at 6 o'clock this afternoon, we've got something a little special to celebrate. But right now, the one thing, just great songs on Gold.

0: Wake Up with the Christian O'Connell Show. Wind Down with Jonesy and Amanda for the drive home. This is God, We Are Totally 80s. And I'm going to open up the text lines next. I'm going to give you the code word so you can win tickets to see ABC Live right after this.
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0: Wake up with the Christian O'Connell Show. Wind down with Jonesy and Amanda for the drive home. This is Melbourne's Gold 104.3. If I was to check my tombstone text, it would read, "Thanks, mate. Will do. And you too."
1: Your tombstone is the text message that's right now at the top of your phone. 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
2: 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P-H-I-S-H-I-N-G.
1: Oh, yes. Spamming. Yes. Actually, a very good idea. More companies are doing this now, setting their own traps internally to see if you're smart enough.
2: The email said, "Oh, please confirm if you're going to keep using this software." Oh. And I thought, well, yeah, I use it for work. So I clicked confirm.
1: Are you going to go and do some training?
2: I've got to go and do this extra detention training. Like I've got to stay back
1: You've
2: from school.
1: You've got to repeat the IT year. Yes. Dan, Dan, Dan.
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27: 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Burwood East reports of a problem for the Burwood Highway at the intersection with Middleborough Road. Traffic slowing there in all directions. In the north at Broadford, the run remains very slow southbound on the Hume Freeway, approaching the junction with Strathcreek Road. Works on the Hume and reports of an early

0: Media Incident there as well at Docklands. AFL at Docklands Stadium now underway. And a match at the MCG also underway as well. Expect extra traffic at both of those venues. Sunshine West, a better run for the Ring Road Altona bound with an earlier crash now cleared. This weekend at Autobarn, get 30% off Penrite and Kicker, plus 25% off supercharged batteries at Unit and UHF. This weekend only at Autobarn. That's Melbourne's latest traffic.
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3: I'm John Fabris. Teams in Indonesia are scouring building rubble for earthquake survivors. The death toll's risen to at least 51. This woman, one of many thousands who fled their homes.
4: My house was shaking violently. Things were falling everywhere. I'm traumatized. Even here, the ground shook again and we ran once more.
3: Translation on Al Jazeera. A gun buyback's been formally adopted in New South Wales. The Premier's predicted to cost hundreds of millions shared with the Commonwealth. Today, the PM announced the state joining the scheme yet to be fostered by other states and territories.
5: The fact is, there are more guns in Australia today than there were at the time of dealing with the Port Arthur gun buyback.
3: And the world's ugliest dog contest has been held in California. This attendee checked out the front runners.
6: The hairless dogs, those ones, I do think they are ugly. But the pugs are so ugly, they're cute.
3: A pug rescue was crowned the winner.
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7: Bangladesh has defeated Australia by 9 wickets on day 4 of the Test match in Darwin. The Tigers clinching their first Test victory down under. Hassan Mahmood named player of the match for his 9-wicket haul.
8: We keep on our mind that whatever has happened, just be on yourself and follow the process and don't think about the outcome. Whatever happened, we have to go like play for the 5 days.
7: Aussie skipper Pat Cummins admitting to 7 they were outplayed with both bat and ball.
9: I think outplayed us in all facets, really. I thought they were really patient and quite disciplined. And once we're behind, it was really hard to get back.
7: The Giants have kept their slim AFL wildcard hopes alive with a 111-57 victory over West Coast at Entry Stadium. It's a tight encounter at Marvel. The Dogs leading the Blues by 6 points a short time ago in the third quarter. Action underway at the MCG. It's the Swans leading Essendon by 12 in the early exchanges. And in AFLW, Brisbane, Sydney and Port Adelaide notching wins this afternoon. That's sport. I'm Harrison Freeve.
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3: Mostly clear here in Melbourne tonight and light winds down to 7 overnight, then possible morning fog tomorrow morning, leading to a fairly sunny afternoon, a top of 19.
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17: It is my favourite kind of weekend that we do here on Gold, and it's the best kind of weekend across all radio. At least that's what people tell me. Good afternoon. It's Madigan. Thank you for choosing us as the soundtrack for whatever it is that you're going to get up to for the rest of this afternoon. We are Totally 80s. And yes, I do have one more double pass to see ABC on their Lexicon on Live tour, which is coming to Australia in March 2027. 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But how do you win them? Simple. You just got to send me a text on, I'll say it slowly so you can get it, 0475031043. What do you have to put in that text? It will be revealed to you in about 45 minutes' time. But let's get into Totally 80s right now with Cyndi Lauper on Gold.

Wake up with the Christian O'Connell Show. Wind down with Jonesy and Amanda for the drive home. This is gold and we're totally 80s. It's Madigan this afternoon. We're still trying to imagine what Amanda would be feeling. She won gold's best week of your life to Vegas. She must be pumped for that. But we got something else lined up. So if you're upset that you didn't win, don't worry, because as of tomorrow, wait till you hear what we've got lined up. Yeah, a week in Vegas sounds great, but how would

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1: The Golden Ticket is back, and we've somehow managed to get our hands on 5 money can't buy experiences. Not sure how. Very glad we did, though. 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

0: Wake up with the Christian O'Connell Show. Wind down with Jonesy and Amanda for the drive home. 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The Divinals, Hey Little Boy. The Christian O'Connell Show's At Work Time Waster. 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Let's see how you can do with Make a Band Younger.
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0: The Christian O'Connell Show. He's going to be back tomorrow morning from 6 with $1,000 up for grabs every single day just by letting Christian know what is the proper way to do things. And yes, I'm putting on a posh accent because it's all relevant. You'll find out tomorrow morning. Continuing Totally 80s next before we hit the 6 o'clock news with Whitney Houston next on Gold.
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5: 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At Burwood East, reports of a problem for the Burwood Highway at the intersection with Middleborough Road. Traffic slowing there in all directions. In the north at Broadford, the run still remains slow southbound on the Hume Freeway, approaching the junction with Strathcreek Road. Works on the Hume and reports of an earlier incident there as well. At Docklands, AFL continues at Docklands Stadium and a match also underway at the MCG. Expect extra traffic at both of those venues. At Berwick, seeing some traffic about both ways for Clyde Road through town. At Caroline Springs, traffic slowing outbound on the Western Freeway at the Ballarat Road merge. The Day Zero sale is coming to Anytime Fitness. 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
6: Hi, I'm Hannah Davies. Brisbane has opened its AFLW campaign with an 85-37 win over Essendon. Lions veteran Dakota Davidson booting 4 goals. The fast-finishing Swans beat the Crows 61-53. A couple of upsets in the NRLW this afternoon. Canberra defeated Newcastle 25-18. West Tigers down the Warriors 30-22. And the Hockey Roos have opened their World Cup campaign with a 2-0 victory over Japan. Australia's next game is against the host, the Netherlands, on Tuesday.
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0: Wake up with the Christian O'Connell Show. Wind down with Jonesy and Amanda for the drive home. This is gold. We're going to do one last check of your news and sport headlines for you next. And seeing as it's Global In Excess Day, we've got a little something special lined up for you next on gold.
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3: 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Oh,
2: Christian!
3: You are off to Vegas!
2: Oh,
3: you are? You're going to go and see the Eagles live in Vegas at the Sphere?
2: I'm on a holiday! I'm actually shaking.
3: Can you believe you won?
2: I can't. I'm in shock.
3: Well, Sam, you're a fantastic winner. You're going to have a great time out there in Vegas.
2: I am going to have a ball. Oh, my God. Kirsten, thank you so much. Oh, my God. This is amazing.
3: My pleasure.
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8: 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At Campbellfield, problems for the Hume Freeway for the outbound run north of the Ring Road Junction. Traffic is slow. And in the north at Broadford, the run remains very slow southbound on the Hume Freeway, approaching the junction with Strathcreek Road, with works underway. And Malvern East, reports of a problem for the Princes Highway at the intersection with Dandenong Road, seeing slow traffic there for the inbound run. And East, delays continue with an incident for the Burwood Highway at the intersection with Middleborough Road. Traffic slowing there in all directions as well. 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And now you're up to date with Melbourne's latest traffic.
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11: I'm John Fabris. Hurricane Lala's narrowly missed landfall but is still pummeling Hawaii's Big Island and taking out power for tens of thousands. Atmospheric scientist Dr. Alison Nugent was asked on Fox whether wind or rain will have the greatest fallout.
12: They could both be equally impactful. Maybe the wind more so because we're not used to it, but those rainfall totals are exceptional.
11: The PM has his first sign up for the National Gun Buyback Scheme with New South Wales to activate it from November.
13: Continue to work constructively with states and territories. They will make their own decisions under our federation system.
11: It was devised in the wake of the Bondi terror attack. And Indonesia's earthquake death tolls jumped to 51 as rescue teams search for any survivors under building rubble. 21-year-old Gladys Victoria from the Netherlands is living in the main quake zone on the island of Flores.
14: I was trying to hide under my kitchen table, which is what I've always been taught as a kid on primary school.
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15: Pat Cummins is hinting at possible changes following Australia's 9-wicket loss to Bangladesh in the top end test. The hosts rolled for 284 in their second knock, leaving the Tigers with just 57 runs to chase for their first test victory on Aussie soil.
16: I think every time there's a game like this, you always kind of look at your matchups, your makeup of the team for the next one. But yeah, we only just finished, so we'll have a think about it. You know, we're pretty good at bouncing back.
15: Skipper on 7, Australia and Bangladesh face off in Mackay next weekend. It's going down to the wire in the AFL, the Dogs leading the Blues by 7 points at Marvel. Across town at the G, Swans up by 33 over the Bombers in the second term. Earlier, the Giants powering past West Coast 111-57. Veteran Stephen Cornelio hoping he hasn't played his final home game for the Orange team.
17: For me, it's been frustrating the last 2 years, and it's the best I've felt since I was 28, I reckon, and so I just want to keep playing as long as possible. I'm feeling great.

0: mentally and physically, and I've overcome a few things in the last couple of years.
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3: Mostly clear here in Melbourne tonight and light winds down to 7 overnight, then possible morning fog tomorrow morning, leading to a fairly sunny afternoon, a top of 19.
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2: On Gold, we're celebrating Global In Excess Day. It was 49 years ago today that In Excess played their first live gig at a venue in Sydney's Northern Beaches under their original name of the Farris Brothers. In an uncanny coincidence, August 16, 1977 was also the date that Elvis Presley passed away. Sometimes in a band's career, there's a song that takes on a life of its own, living inside and then outside of the band. For In Excess, that song is undoubtedly Never Tear Us Apart, which first appeared on their Kick album back in 1987. The song began its life as a bluesy piano demo while the band was on the road in America. As co-songwriter and In Excess keyboardist Andrew Farris remembers.
3: For some reason, we were at an A&I guy's house. His name was really Jimi Hendrix, and everybody was playing tennis, right? And I remember I'd been working on the music for Never Tear Us Apart. So here I'm playing the Never Tear Us Apart in Jimi Hendrix's house where everyone's playing tennis. Anyway, so, and I remember Michael walking over and going, "What is that?" I said, "I think that is something important." And he goes, "I agree, and I think we need to finish that."
2: After hearing what Andrew was playing on the piano, Michael Hutchins went away and wrote the melody and lyrics of Never Tear Us Apart, which in his own words were inspired by an Australian girl named Michelle, who was a forever love, even though they didn't stay together. When it came time to record Never Tear Us Apart with the band's producer Chris Thomas in the studio, it first of all sounded like this. It's now known as the soul version on the Kick 25 Super Deluxe Edition.
4: Don't ask me what you know is true.
5: Well, it's a whole different version.
3: I was sifting through some of our outtakes from the Kick sessions and I came across it. And I immediately recognised that it was something interesting in about it. I think John would probably know.
5: I can tell you what it is.
3: Mm.
5: The reason that song's interesting is because that's the drum take.
3: Really? That's how we recorded it.
6: Right. And then we went and put the strings on.
5: What you're hearing is the way we put it down.
6: Right.
5: And then everyone liked the drum take. So that's the drum take.

0: It's a different sax solo.
1: Where the sax solo is actually the second verse.
0: Yeah, that's right.
1: And we switched it around and replaced all the instrumentation with the parts you hear now.

0: orchestral stabs, the strings, the, you know, identifiable string part that comes in, was played by guitar.
1: Mm. And Mr. Thomas made us put the string part down. Two worlds
0: colliding. No, actually what it was, I wrote it originally as a piano part.
1: A like, vamp kind of thing.
0: And he,
1: yeah.
0: Even Chris said it sounds like an old Fats Waller blues thing. You know, and he said, I don't think it's the right era to be doing that in, not in the mid-80s anyway. And so we talked about it, and he said, what have you, you know, what other sounds have you got? And then when he heard the string thing, he said, that's it, let's do that.
2: So the drum track was there, and the strings and synths were all coming together. But the icing on the cake came when Kirk Pengelly blew his heart out on one of the most famous sax solos in rock music history.
1: Oh, the great thing about Chris Thomas was he was sort of, he's that old school style producer, and he was really about getting the best performance out of the, you know, the musician, out of us individually and as a band. And that's what it was all about. And I swear he made me do it at least 50 times, and but I swear I played that solo exactly the same, you know, every time. But I got really angry, you know, obviously, because it was really frustrating, and

0: got really pissed off, and that ended up being the take that he liked.
1: So next time you're romantically having a dinner and that song comes on, and sax solo comes on.
0: I'm really pissed off.
2: When recording was finished and the boys were listening to a playback in the control room, their video producer and good friend Richard Lowenstein came in to show some footage that he'd recently shot in Prague.
3: Richard Lowenstein had been there a lot. He'd been shooting, you know, 8mm black and white footage. And he came out of the studio when we were recording in Sydney and played it through on the TV. And we're just looking at it, literally Never Tear Us Apart was coming through out of the control room into the room. And we were listening to it and watching it, and looking at the scenes of Prague and listening to the songs. I looked at each other and went, that works, doesn't it? You know, and so off we went.
2: And this led to the legendary Never Tear Us Apart video clip also being shot in Prague.
4: We did three videos there. We meant to do two, but we did one in 10 minutes. We did Guns in the Sky there real quickly. You know, we went there to do Never Tear Us Apart, and that was done in the Old Town Center, and you know, it's so beautiful there. One thing about communism is it's kept most of the buildings intact, so it really is it's like a medieval city. It's beautiful. Everything works, you know. You're sitting by the lake and the mist comes in and the swans take off and it's all there, you know. It's like you spend, you know, $1 million setting it up, but it's free. It's a beautiful place, you know.
2: When Never Tear Us Apart was released as a single from the Kick album, it was a hit in many countries around the world. The song then won for INXS Best Group and Best Video at the 1989 ARIA Awards. Since then, over the years, it magically found further fame in movie soundtracks like Baby Girl, starring Nicole Kidman, Donnie Darko, Toy Story 5 and more. It also found further fame in TV series like Euphoria, The Boys and Jack Ryan. It was featured in a TV commercial for Calvin Klein and others, while also being adopted as the pre-game anthem for Port Adelaide's AFL team. Never Tear Us Apart was also the name of the Channel 7 two-part biographical miniseries about INXS. Then came versions from other artists, including Paloma Faith's haunting stripped back cover. Don't ask.

0: continue the rise and rise of Never Tear Us Apart in the pantheon of global music, just in the middle of last year, it was voted number one in the hottest 100 Australian songs of all time.
1: We never forecast or projected anything onto the future of our music because that wasn't why we did it.

0: Yeah, the litmus test for us was if we loved it, then surely if six people can all agree to like something, the odds are that someone else out there, the majority of people would like it. So that's usually how we figured stuff out. Being a rock band that had just an enormous rock sort of history, it turns out that one of the flagship songs for In Excess's catalog is kind of a ballad. We never knew that would be the case, but it's just great that to watch how the dynamics of the world and the audiences are the most important part of the whole music scene, because they're the ones who are directing what they like and what they don't like. So thank you so much for everyone out there who has loved that song as much as we have.
1: Hi, this is Tim.
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0: Picture this. Sydney Harbour below you, a sky full of stars above you, and Australia's most iconic anthem beating inside you. 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Ice House on the Harbour live at Fleet Steps. And we're giving away the greatest tickets money can't buy. Christian O'Connell reveals the winning song every morning. You'll be at the sound check. Take a behind-the-scenes tour. Score premium seats. Call when you hear it to get on the guest list. And hope to hell Josie and Amanda call you Friday. There's five golden tickets to win.
1: You ready?
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0: You could say the Brits and us Aussies don't always see eye to eye on everything. 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

0: 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The kid, Robbie Williams.
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0: 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Sydney Harbour below you, a sky full of stars above you, and Australia's most iconic anthem beating inside you. 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Christian O'Connell reveals the winning song every morning. 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And hope to hell Josie and Amanda call you Friday. 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

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The details are a blur. 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
1: 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Kirsten, thank you so much. Oh, my God. 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

0: Christian O'Connell Show. This week has been the census, and on the morning of the census, we had our own alternative show census, the Senseless Census. Seven questions, one every half an hour asked to you guys, and we've still got a couple of questions to go through. Now, the other day when we were doing this, we got Patsy to go through the findings, and producer Caitlin has now installed herself as queen of the stats.
1: She'll be reading the news and sport next.
0: And then she'll come for my job. It's the rise and rise and rise of producer Caitlin. Okay, Macca, break it down for us.
2: Alrighty, do we want to hit Bunnings first?
0: Let's go with Bunnings first. So we were trying to work

0: out what is the proper way to have a Bunnings snack. Do the onions go on the top or underneath? And by the way, next week on the show, talking about the proper way, thanks to delicious Yorkshire tea, we're going to be celebrating the proper way to do various things, celebrating properness with Yorkshire tea. $1,000 to win every single show next week and some fine Yorkshire tea. Macca, what did our listeners say? What's the proper way to have an onion, the snack?
1: The only way and the proper way is we had 81% say the onion on top.
0: Get in. This is a win for common decency and good old-fashioned common sense. 100%.
1: Sad to see 17% thought crazily that onion should be on the bottom. And then other people, no onion, 1%, ridiculous.
0: I think if you want it on the bottom, you're not an onion lover.
2: Yeah. Mm.
0: Don't hide your onion away.
2: No.
0: That's what the Beatles were trying to say to us, I think, in that song.
3: Don't hide it in a bushel.
0: No. Put it loud and proud on the top there.
1: Alrighty, when it came to what phone numbers
0: can By the way, just because I saw this Frank Green vending bottle the other day, mm-hmm. it was dispensing all these Frank Greens, I thought, Frank Green are doing this now, where you can have your own vending machine. A snack vending machine with warm snacks.
2: That would be awesome.
0: With or without onions, red sauce, brown sauce, mustard, whatever you want. Mm. That would be huge in this country.
3: Yes. And you know what I would love? A delicious Yorkshire tea vending machine as well. Little tea comes out. Perfect.
0: What's the next one, Mike?
1: Okay. I don't know what that was. How much are they paying you? What phone numbers can you still recite from memory? A lot remember their childhood phone number, including myself, at 43%. Then family or friends' phone numbers is 25%, but Rio can't remember his boyfriend's one. Famous advertising jingles like the 13, 13, 33, that was 24% of people.
0: It's amazing that 1 in 4 can remember that, but I see from the same people don't know their own partners, but know the really, and Lubabill one as well, but don't know their own partners. Those adverts are living rent-free in Australians' heads.
1: Legit, current family members' mobiles, only 8% of people remember.
0: I feel so much better now. I've got no idea of my wife's phone number.
1: What, after 24 years?
0: Of what? Been married 28 years. What happened to four that we don't talk about?
1: I forgot. I remembered my partners, I reckon, a week into dating.
3: Wow.
2: But
0: that's stalking.
2: Yeah, that is stalkerish.
0: Yeah.
1: Oh, she's very happy, married me 10 years later.
0: Lovely story. Pat, can you take over here? You promised me you were going to do these streamlined and tight.
2: This is what happens.
0: Patsy
2: when
0: was
2: you
0: all
2: take
0: business.
2: It away from me.
0: Yeah,
2: say.
0: Exactly. That Patsy was Kath Freeman.
1: That was streamlined.
0: You're taking the long way round, Bear Grylls.
1: What else could I have done? I literally just gave you the stats.
0: Oh, suddenly we're going, how long have you been married and your partner?
1: Yes. Well, you said you can't remember. That's ridiculous.
2: It's all in our contacts now. We don't even need to dial it because it's in our contact system.
0: Exactly.
1: Sometimes I fill out forms for my partner or they say, hey, if you have a serious injury, who's your emergency contact?
0: All right, coming up next, just a quick change to the plan. Coming up next, intern Pete is going to go through the next stats for the senseless census.
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12: 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They're going to get a vaccine against bird flu. 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

0: Christian O'Connell show. We're going through our senseless census, our alternative census we did on Tuesday's show. We asked you 7 questions. Thousands of you all answered real time. Producer Caitlin is going through the results the long way round. Okay, let's go down to the next 2 questions.
1: Am I still on? It's not going to Pete?
0: No, no, you're still in the game. You've got this.
1: Thanks.
0: I believe in you. I believe in you, okay?
1: Okay. Did we want to do celebrity crush first?
0: Yeah, go on then.
1: Great. Who was your first celebrity crush? The top one coming in with movie stars at 46%. This is weird, though. The top 4 people that have popularized with people's crushes was Tom Cruise at number 1, River Phoenix at number 2, Olivia Newton-John at 3, and Bill Murray at 4.
2: What?
3: Bill Murray
0: was the one that threw me. I mean, I love him as a comic actor. Whose first crush is Bill Murray? And I've seen, because a lot of those, you can almost guess the age of who answers.
1: Yes.
0: Olivia Newton-John, I get it, okay? Bill Murray, think of what were they teenagers and Groundhog Day was on?

0: Yeah, he was a middle-aged weatherman.
1: Yeah, he still wasn't a
2: smoke show. No, it was those overalls in Ghostbusters. Come on.
0: Do you think it was Ghostbusters?
2: Yeah. He was kind of cute in that. In like an unusual way, you know, like spunky, but not like physically. But
0: I guess for some of the ones, it might be in Groundhog Day.
3: Sometimes it's...
0: Some teenage boys and girls might be falling out with Jane Bunn right now.
1: True.
0: That's my story.
1: I think they are.
0: In my 50s. What about cartoon characters? That came up a lot as well.
4: 20% fictional characters, number one being Tinkerbell, then Prince Eric from the
1: Tinkerbell,
4: Little Mermaid.
1: Tinkerbell, that ain't right.
0: No, it's Tinkerbell. Right. What's going on, Australia?
4: And Rio's favourite, the Pink Power Ranger.
0: Oh, yeah. You got your favourite undies on today, haven't you?
1: I actually have X-Men socks on today.
2: Oh, I love that!
1: Laundry day.
4: The final one was obviously musicians at 34%, Georgie Michael number one, and Elvis Presley.
0: Mm. Yep. All right, so favourite ages. Before we find out our listeners' favourite ages, Rio, what's your top three favourite ages?
1: Top three, year six, 10 years old, because you're suddenly the boss of the school.
0: Your
1: first time with a bit of authority. You get to go around, take the lunch orders. You get time out of class to go and pick it up from the
0: final boss level of being at school.
1: Yes, yeah. And then immediately humbled when you go to year seven.
0: And it begins again. And you start to learn the Sisyphus nature of life.
1: Yes. Then it comes back around 21. I think you got a bit more wariness of what it's like to be, you know, an adult, a young adult. For me, it was great. I was in college in America and that was the best year of my life. And then 30, because you no longer have to pretend that you like doing the stuff in your 20s.
0: Good answer.
1: Your late 20s, you're pretending, oh, yeah, I still want to go to the nightclub.
0: Right.
1: Still,
0: you're right. You're a bit of a chameleon, aren't you?
1: You are, but yes. You hit 30.
0: Shapeshifter.
1: Like, I don't have to pretend. Yep. I can stay home till 6 o'clock. Yep. I can have dinner at 5. Amazing.
0: All right, top three favorite ages for me. 13, that was the age when I really discovered what I wanted to do in life. That was 13. And then 28, the year I got married and began my career in radio. Huge year for me in 1998. And then 45, that's when I moved here.
1: Oh, yeah,
0: three big pivotal ages. Patsy, what's it for you?
2: Mine are a bit simpler than that. 5, because I got a Baby Alive doll for Christmas. Nice. And I thought that was like all my Christmases at once.
0: Oh, my God. Yeah, the girls used to love those dolls.
2: It was just, I wanted it all.
0: Did Audie
2: year.
0: Ever have the Baby Annabelle one?
2: No, she had the Baby Bjorn.
0: Oh, yeah.
2: Baby Bjorn. Until I found it in the sandpit and full of sand one day. So that was the end of Baby Bjorn.
0: Oh, dear. A sad old Toy Story storyline that got rejected.
2: Yes. 16, because of my love affair with radio was sparked in journalism because I did work experience at my local radio station.
0: Yep.
2: And I thought, these are my people. And then 30.
0: I've never said that about radio people.
2: 30.
0: I'm only going to say these people should be on register of some sort.
2: And then when I was 30 years of age and we first went to New York and I stood on the stoop where Carrie's stoop is in the West Village in Perry Street of Sex and the City. It was just like, it was very surreal because I thought, I'm finally here. I love this show. It's my favourite spot. Here I am. Yeah.
0: Now, producer Caitlin, what did our listeners say? Favourite ages?
4: Okay. Weirdly, the favourite age of the majority was their 20s. The reason being was it was before they had kids or met their partner.
0: Leaving home. What does that say about being a parent and actually being with somebody long term?
4: I'm very happy. The next one was your 40s at 23%. Reason being it included more confidence, great friends, and you're happy with your job.
0: Brilliant.
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0: Christian O'Connell's show. Christian, incredible. Just now, Patsy declared radio people as, these are my people. A couple of days on the show, the general pub, the rest of us, the great unwashed. Great spot. All in a week. Christian, Ross here from Chris's Dips. Just wondering if you got the pack we sent to you. Hope you enjoyed it. Ross, no, I haven't, but not the first time I hear from companies, and it turns out some of the team members have pilfered. Oh, let me guess, the Chuckle Sisters have enjoyed them.
1: No, we did receive them, yes, and we have been enjoying them. Thank you very much.
0: Yeah, thanks for letting me know. Who is it addressed to on the envelope?
1: To you.
0: Yeah, this happens a lot, Ross. So, the producers have had them. I'll check in. Christian, when we're in Coffin Bay, South Australia, there was an oyster vending machine with pre-shut oyster trays and condiments.
2: Oh, my God. Heaven.
0: Carolyn, that's incredible. And, hey, intern Pete, someone's pulling you up. You did the phone number wrong from Lubinville.
3: From what? What did I do wrong?
0: I think you said...
3: Sorry, I just don't get things wrong. I just can't remember ever making
0: the jingle is 15:30:32, not 33, which is what Pete said. I've gone back to listen to the advert, and they're right.
4: That's 13:30:32.
0: See?
4: That's 13:30:32.
3: Okay. My apologies, but I did not get the pluck at our competition line wrong the other day, just so everyone knows. That was absolutely 100% correct if anyone ever needs it.
0: You do. You did nail that. And by the way, this cute kid, which is why this number is still burrowed into people's minds decades later.
4: That's 13:30:32.
0: If you've got a cute sounding kid, and all kids sound cute, please, please record over the weekend, download the free iHeartRadio app, and you can get all access to all the shows going back the last 8 years. And you can record a voice note on there and it sends it to us directly. 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
4: That's 13:30:32.
0: And good morning to Matthew Fink. Christian, I'm knocking off at 5 today, the highlight of my weekend. Heading to Southland tomorrow, midday, for a certain book signing.
3: Ooh.
0: There's one person is going to be there with me. Please, let's not just let it one person. I am signing copies of my new book tomorrow at, is it a bookshop, by the way? I'm not just out the main, but the food in the food court there. I'm going to be at Southland tomorrow. Cook and Young is the bookshop. Midday tomorrow, come down, say hi. You can get my new book. And even if you've already got it, bring it along if you want me to sign it as well and say hello. It'd be lovely to see you tomorrow. Midday at Southland.
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0: Christian O'Connell show. Yesterday morning, I was talking about my NBN problems I've had over the weekend. I've been ongoing for about 8 months. A man came out yesterday and repaired it.
1: Oh.
0: He assured me there'd be no more problems.
1: Mm-hmm.
0: Rusty connection.
1: Rusty.
0: Happens to all of us. Happens to all of us. You get into the middle part of life, you're going to get a rusty connection. He went up a ladder.
1: Oh.
0: He went up a ladder.
1: Oh, it was a blustery
0: right
1: old
0: up
1: day.
0: The old-fashioned telegraph pole. And you know who watched him for 5 minutes? Me.
1: Did you hold the ladder? Did you help
0: him? I started it. He went, please don't do that, sir. It was of no reassurance. I think it was like, you haven't got it in you. Because it was a blustery, horrible day to be up a big ladder. Like three different extensions he had it on to go.
1: Oh,
0: up.
1: That makes me
0: You rarely see someone up a telegraph pole.
1: That's a
0: especially
1: great
0: I was like, oh, NBN was in the ground. What does country do with that stuff? It's now in the air.
1: I did think it was in the air. I thought that's what the whole copper, those big boxes are.
0: Yeah, yeah, but I guess it's got to get node to node action.
1: Yeah, sure.
0: Anyway, I cannot tell you how impressed I was with seeing a man work up a ladder.
1: Mm.
0: The confidence, the clipping in here, had these different things for safety. Once he was up, they harnessed himself to something. And I was just impressed with the old-fashionedness of a man with a ladder at work. I thought, AI can't do this.
1: It's very impressive.
0: I cannot do this.
1: Hey, we're on the second floor of a building. That's pretty brave of us to be broadcasting so high.
0: Yes. So today I want to know, do you work with a ladder? Because I was impressed yesterday. Right now, though, it's time for question two in my alternative census, the senseless census. We're building a picture of modern Australia that no one has asked for. Question two. Please answer honestly right now. 0475-031043. Your answers will be revealed tomorrow. Second question. What is your useless superpower? I believe that every single one of us has a superpower, but they're useless. They're not like your Marvel. No one's building a multiverse around your superpower. They are essentially worthless and useless. I have a very powerful manifestation ability.
2: Ooh, I love that.
0: Only in one area. I can find a parking spot within 60 seconds every single time.
1: Really?
0: Oh, yeah, yeah. I wish I could manifest other stuff. Rating, success, all of that. It's failed me.
1: Even in big cities, Sydney,
0: doesn't matter
1: London,
0: where I am,
1: Melbourne.
0: In the world, the gift is there.
1: I would love to test
0: but
1: this.
0: But it's nowhere else. My wife would always go, oh my God, there's no parking spots. I would always say, there's one just about to open up right now.
1: How does it come to you? Like a Terminator scanning?
0: Someone I was born with.
1: Oh, as a baby.
0: I came out, my first words were, there's a parking spot just over there. Now, my first words were as a baby were, are you leaving? Are you leaving? Are you leaving? Oh, no, no. Don't you hate it when they're like, it's fiddling with the car lights or something?
1: Yeah,
0: like,
1: yeah, yeah.
0: Asshole!
2: You know, yeah.
0: All right, what is your useless superpower, Rio?
1: Mine couldn't be any more useless. I think if you blindfolded me, put me into a shopping centre at Westfield, walked me into any store, I would know what the store is just from the smell.
2: Oh,
0: we got to put this to the test.
2: Wow.
1: I think I can smell a store.
0: I'm impressed.
1: Yes. Adairs, I would know. Cotton On, I would know. Rebel Sport,
0: Rebel
1: I could
0: Sports.
1: Tell you what section in Rebel Sport.
0: What would you define the smell of Rebel Sports? It's like a balls, isn't it? The rubber they use in the making of the basketballs.
1: It depends which section. Yeah, if you're in the ball section, if you're in the boot section, the cricket bat section, the aqua section, the treadmill section, I could tell you. I have a very finely tuned nose.
0: That is impressive. Patsy, what's yours other than great news?
2: No, I've got a couple, actually.
0: One, of course you are. Bloody hell, we go.
2: Of course I do. One is that I'm good at naming people's new pets. I nail it every time.
0: No, you're not.
2: I am.
0: It's literally one of the top five worst things we've ever done.
2: Excuse me, I'm very good.
0: Along with Uno.
2: I nail it.
1: And time's problematic.
2: Don't even have to look at them. They describe them. I nail it each time.
0: Dear listener, you might be new to the show. We put this to the test once because we were like, oh, that's actually really good. This would be a nice thing to do. Call in, send us your photos. Pats will name your dog on air tomorrow. First dog we got was something like a black cat. And Pats, you went, Blackie. We're like, oh, how do you do that? Are you a channel?
2: It is a superpower.
0: Oh, it's John Edwards is here.
2: It's a superpower. superpower. And my other one is I always, always know when my husband has snuck a Macca's or a Hungry Jack's.
3: Now, that's a great one. That's a great one. That's a great
2: every
3: one.
2: Every time.
3: He just looks happy. Does he topped
2: up? No, I don't even have, I can smell it and I can tell by the expression on his face. I'll say,
3: you
2: what did
3: smell,
2: you have for
3: smell
2: lunch?
3: Guilt.
2: He'll say a chicken sandwich. And I said, do you mean a chicken burger? Because I can smell it.
3: Dunug. Yes. All right, answer the question. What is your useless superpower?
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7: Here's a question. 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Well, that's exactly what we're doing at Footy and Friends, the podcast where me, Dylan Buckley, Brett Dilidio and Mickey Barlow get together twice a week and just go for it. 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
1: Christian O'Connell Show. I'm thinking I might bring out my own range of bougie water.
2: Okay.
1: Hose water. It's retro. It's nostalgia. It's Christian O'Connell's hose water. Straight from the garden hose. All right. We'll just ask you the second question in our alternative census today. It is our senseless census, and is what is your useless superpower? Christian, mine is organising the Tupperware drawer. Please come round to mine once a week. Christian, I can pick the perfect avocado. I am the avocado whisperer.
2: Now, I have a follow-up question for that. Is it without touching the avocado, or...?
1: It's got to be.
2: Yeah, because anyone can feel an avocado.
1: Anyone can do the squish. Yes,
2: but you're just going from the colour. It's amazing.
1: Please clarify. Christian, I work in childcare. I could walk out the back and say, bang, this child has a dirty nappy, sure enough. I think any parent can do that because there's the unmistakable smell of poo. Caca. My useless superpower, Christian, is being able to tell what sex a dog is without checking underneath, just by their face.
2: Wow.
1: Now, I'm honestly thinking that we might start to test some of these.
2: Mm.
1: Like, get some dogs in, and can Tracy really do this? How spot on are you? What's your win rate? Christian, mine is spatial awareness, man. Picking the right size container for leftovers so there's no wasted space in the fridge. That's semi-useful.
2: Very useful.
1: Careful. Christian, my useless superpower, finding four-leaf clovers. I have over 500 of them.
3: Oh, you're kidding.
1: Christian, at work, we need to sometimes put labels on things, and 99% of the time, I will grab a stack of labels, and it's always the exact amount I needed.
2: Wow.

0: Christian, my use of superpower, having two webbed toes on each foot. As a kid, my mum explained why I was a good swimmer. It's useless. I can wake up also, Christian, moments before the alarm goes off. It's just depressing. Christian, from behind, this is from Mick. Oh. From behind, I radiate an aura of friendliness to drunks looking for someone to bore. Christian, my name is Wayne. My superpower is I can tell the difference between flatulence and actually needing to go for a number two. In short, I don't risk it for the biscuit.
1: Oh, that's just, that should be everyone's. Wow.
0: This is what happens when you're in oscillation. My superpower is I know when the microwave is about to beep just before it goes off. That's a great one. Christian, I can see if things are dead level without the use of a level, especially hedges.
2: Love that.
0: That's great. What up, Matthew? Kyle, listen to us in Bondi. What, Sandlands? It's his streaming show falling over again. I guess you got to listen to something while you do. Bruno does a reboot. So I text it when Kyle in Bondi. My use of superpower is guessing a villain in a film. It's always a French nice person, never the overtop baddie.
2: Actually, I would say my mum's superpower is any detective, especially Scandi, she will know who did it, who was the murderer in any sort of crime fiction.
0: My wife does this, and she's always right. Yes. I never, ever see it coming. They make these TV shows for simpletons like me. Bloody hell, I had no idea it was the guy who had that gun. He always kept cleaning it. Complete mystery.
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0: ready? 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Yeah. 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

0: Christian O'Connell show. Over the last couple of weeks, you might have heard Patsy killing those lines at the end of her news bulletin. Goals, get out those shoulder pads.
1: Come on, kids.
0: Come on, guys. Goals, best week of your life. This is an incredible prize. You're going to go and see one of the greatest bands in the world ever, the Eagles, at the Sphere. Return flights. That is so kind of this place. How many listeners are still stuck at various places around the world? We said, hey, you should have checked the T's and C's. It was a single flight. Return flights. Flying United Airlines, staying at Caesar's Palace. Some of the biggest boxing fights in the world been there at the Palace. You'll be seeing the Eagles. Head to the Neon Museum with an all-inclusive tour. Grand Canyon, Hoover Dam tour, Skywalk, VIP, helicopter flight over the Strip at night. And also, you get spending money. Not, no detail with that.
2: Some spending money.
0: Some. Some coins, some dollars for the pokies.
1: Dimes.
0: Go and join those lard buckets at the side. For a shopping spree. All right, Rio, you have a phone number. We're going to call someone live now and give them the great news. It's an incredible prize.
2: Calling now.
0: Please call now. This is live. And it is live.
3: Hello, Sam speaking.
0: Sam!
3: Yes.
0: Sam!
3: Yes.
0: Sam!
3: No.
0: Sam! Sam!
3: Christian?
0: Are you Samantha Hole?
3: I am.
0: You got a hole in one. You are off to Vegas.
3: Oh my God, no! No,
0: you are?
3: No,
0: you're going to go and see the Eagles live in Vegas at the Sphere?
3: Dave! I won the holiday!
0: Now, who are you telling that you've won?
3: I'm telling my son. I've got telling both my sons. I'm going to wake up my daughter. I don't know who I'm going to take.
0: Oh, my word. That is tough. Oh, sons, God. Daughters, only one extra space. Unspecified spending.

0: money.
1: Oh my God, I just want a trip to Vegas, Cords.
0: Cords, get up! What you doing down there? Get up. Off your phone, Cords. Stop doom scrolling.
1: Christian's telling you to get out of bed.
0: Get out of bed, Cords. 10 past 8.
1: I'm shaking. I am shaking. I have never won anything like this before.
0: Oh, that is the best news to us. We love it when we surprise people with great prizes. Thanks for listening to the station. And how on earth now are you going to decide which one of your kids to take to Vegas?
1: I don't know.
0: Can we do that as next week's competition and call it worst week of your life for the runners-up? The kids that didn't make it.
2: Put them in a hat.
1: Like, you know, names in a hat, we'll draw it out of a hat. Oh, I don't know how.
0: That is tough. But so tell me this then. You ever been to Vegas?
1: No, I've never.
0: Wild place. Amazing place. You'll have a great time there. And you big fan of the Eagles?
1: I am a massive fan. I grew up, my dad loves the Eagles. He plays it on guitar. He's like, he jams with his band and that's the songs he plays. So,
0: oh, brilliant.
1: Oh my God.
0: Can you believe you won?
1: I can't. I'm in shock.
0: Well, Sam, you're a fantastic winner. You're going to have a great time out there in Vegas.
1: I'm going to have a ball. Oh, my God.
0: Yeah, you really will. It's an amazing place. You're staying at Caesar's Palace, which is one of the most famous hotels on the Strip. And then you're going to see one of the greats, the Eagles live at the Sphere, which is just about the coolest music venue in the world right now.
1: That is. Oh, my God. And to see the Eagles, my dad is going to be really pissed off with me.
3: Take your dad.
0: Why are you taking the old man?
1: Oh, can I? I don't know.
0: Oh, of course you take who you want.
3: Better than the kids.
0: Oh, yeah, take the old man. He can bring his guitar and join them on stage.
1: Oh, my God.
0: Some mad Aussie jumping on the stage, jamming.
1: Some 7-year-old guy jumping on the stage with the Eagles. Why not?
0: Yes.
1: Oh.
0: Take your dad. That really would be a trip of a lifetime for you and your old man.
1: I wonder. Oh, he's probably listening. Dad, who knows? I'll put everybody in a hat and just go, you know, okay. Oh,
0: hey, listen, Dad. Take it easy. This is one cool customer. Right? Could be the son, could be the daughter, could be the old man.
1: Oh,
0: maybe
1: God,
0: this should be
1: God.
0: Monday's show. You should all come in. Ooh, hang on, we get the dramatic
1: Who's
0: music.
1: It gonna be?
0: One of you well, here gathers. We're doing like traitors.
1: Can you imagine? Oh my God, I would be the worst mum in the world if I did that.
0: Well, listen, Sam. So glad you're our big winner as well. You can have an amazing trip. Whoever you take, enjoy seeing the Eagles live at the Sphere in Vegas.
1: Christian, thank you so much.
0: My pleasure.
1: Oh, my God. This is amazing.
0: Have a great weekend. Have a great trip.
1: Oh, you too. We will.
0: All right. Take care. Bye.
1: Thanks.
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0: Show $250 to spend at Red Rooster. A whole roast chicken for just $10. 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
1: All right, put a band in movie. Mm. What about Buffalo Bill, Gangs of New York?
2: Oh, God.
0: Very, very different kind of movie. Annie Hall & Oates.
2: Silver.
0: Saving Private Rihanna.
2: Gold.
0: And Ferris Bueller's Green Day Off.
2: Silver Plus.
0: All right, Rio, what have you got? Movie bands.
2: The Chastity Band of Jonas Brothers.
0: Oh,
2: oh
0: wow.
2: They used to wear the little purity. And then they took it off 2 years later. Charlie XCX and the Chocolate Factory.
0: Very good. Gold.
2: Great movie. The Hoodoo Love Gurus.
0: Oh, that's a very good one. You can also have a gold for that too.
2: And Drake's on a Plane.
0: And that's a bronze.
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0: Christian O'Connell's show. Yes, on the show, we heard how you fell prey to actually a lot of companies are doing this now, where obviously we're all meant to be trained about how to spot spam and phishing. Costs a lot of money, a lot these days to have all these kind of protocols to protect sensitive information. You fell for a spam email.
1: I got scammed. Yes, I got scammed. Opting into a software that I use every day on my show.
0: Well, I've just been, but I've rumbled this one. I've had a fake email from our chief executive, saying, "Get out, you're fired." Obviously, spam.
1: That's on radio today. Actually.
0: Oh, good God. Oh, sorry, guys. He's a huge Adele fan. Yeah, Michael Stevenson, who is our chief exec officer, needs your mobile number for urgent tasks. He obviously has my number. Christian, I need to run a quick confidential task that can't wait. I'm between meetings. Share your personal mobile number here. Keep this between us for now. Reply directly with your number and availability, and then we can move quickly on this. As if he's going to be deferring CEO duties to me. But, so that's a company one, is it?
1: Mm.
0: Wow. I won't have to repeat the year with you.
1: No, I still have to do my training, my extra naughty boy training.
0: Yeah. All right, time waste today. There are some brilliant ones. We're trying to get that $250 voucher to spend at Red Rooster. Put a band in a movie.
1: Mm.
0: Sleepless in Soundgarden.
1: Silver.
0: Beach Boys in the Hood. Very
1: Gold.
0: Different movie, Kelly. Indiana Tones and I in the Temple of Doom.
1: Silver.
0: Nickelback to the Future.
1: Gold.
0: 50 Cent Dates.
1: Oh, God.
0: Well done, Matt. Honey, I Shrunk the New Kids on the Block.
1: Silver.
0: Horton Hears the Who.
1: Gold.
0: Being John Falkovich.
1: Oh, God, ooh, plus. Ooh,
0: Rugby Amadeus. Well done, Nathan. Edward Scissorsisters.
1: Gold.
2: Oh.
0: That is very good, Dwayne. Peter Paul and Something About Mary.
1: Silver.
0: Dr. No Doubt.
1: Gold.
0: Fleetwood Mac to the Future.
1: Oh, silver.
0: I Know What You Did Last Donna Summer.
1: Silver.
0: So Mix of Spamalot.
1: Gold.
0: The Banshees of Ed Sheeran.
1: Gold plus.
0: That's very good. The Banshees of Ed Sheeran is very smart. The Wizard of Ozzy Osbourne.
1: Silver plus.
0: The Empire Strikes Back.
1: Gold plus as well.
0: Corey Mark. That's very good. Two first names there. Cloudy with a Chance of Meatloaf.
1: Silver.
0: Grumpy Old Metallica.
1: Silver.
0: Finding Devo.
1: Gold.
0: Christian, we've all heard of Scent of a Woman. How about 50 Cent? He's very popular this week for some reason on the Time Waster.
1: Another Gold Plus.
0: How to Lose a Guy Sebastian in 10 Days.
1: Silver Plus.
0: Girl with a Pearl Jam Earring.
1: Silver.
0: Barry White Men Can't Jump.
1: Gold.
0: Adele Razor.
1: Gold.
0: These are so good. Right Said Freddie Got Fingered.
1: Bronze.
0: Oh Brother Where Art Thou Garfunkel.
1: Bronze.
0: Avatar.
1: Gold.
0: Ben Folds Five Her.
1: Gold.
0: The Beatles, Juice.
1: Silver.
0: Donnie Falco.
1: Oh, gold.
0: Billy Elliotish.
1: Bronze.
0: Drag Me to Adele.
1: Gold.
0: Well done, Brad. Dude, Where's My Van? Halen.
1: Silver.
0: Whitesnake on a Plane.
1: Silver plus.
0: If I Had Legs, I'd Kiss You.
1: Gold.
0: When Bruno Mars Attacks.
1: Silver plus. That is gold. That is gold.
0: Well done, Lee. Home Alone. Home Malone.
1: Home Malone is very good. Gold.
0: Red Hot Chili Wonkers. Sorry, Red Hot Willy Wonkers.
1: Red Hot Gold.
0: Third time a charm. Tango and Clash.
1: Silver.
0: Metallic Casablanca.
1: Gold.
0: 12 Angry Men at Work.
1: Silver plus.
0: And finally, wow, that's a bumper edition. These are so good. Tom Tones and I.
1: Gold to end.
0: Lisa Kasper. Very hard to pick one overall winner, but we have to pick one.
1: The Rooster goes to you, Corey. The Empire Strikes Back.
0: Well done, Corey Mark. You are today's winner. We are back Monday morning, every single show next week. Thanks to Yorkshire Tea, the proper way to have a cuppa. You win $1,000 a show starting next week. Have a great weekend. We'll speak to you Monday.

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15: Hello there, it's Jonesy and Amanda driving you home this Friday afternoon. Action-packed hour coming up. We've got water cooler chat on the way.
16: I know you like the idea of calling it water cooler chat. It's actually more like a would you rather kind of a thing. Because who stands around a water cooler? Everyone has their own Frank Green drinking containers.
15: But no one stands around a Frank Green bottle while Sally works at home.
16: No, well, maybe we should just call it Team Zoom Meetup.
15: Water cooler chat.
16: Okay.
15: Is coming up. Also, Total Recall with words provided by Ryan.
16: Can he actually form entire words?
17: I can, yes. And these words, they're very important words. Mm. They really capture who I am.
16: Oh, God. You know? Whose idea was this?
15: I don't know. Anyway, there's $2,000 riding on this and Amanda's push for the Logies. That continues. Jonesy and Amanda driving you home with Jam Nation.

0: character.
1: Oh, you're so mean.
0: There's another 10 minutes of that. Even John Bonham's going, come on, mate.
1: Do you think I needed to do that?
0: Maybe you need a little bit of
1: tap dancing, drumming. Maybe,
0: you know what? I'm just going to say this. Please.
1: Oh, don't put any more pressure on this.
0: Vote for my friend.
1: Thank you.
0: Because you are worthy of this.
1: Thank you. I think everyone who's nominated, even people who aren't nominated, are worthy of this.
0: Yeah, but
1: it just depends how it goes on the night. And whatever happens, mm-hmm. I'm going to turn up here on Monday.
0: Yeah.
1: And actually the good thing is for the first time since I've been going to Logie's and doing radio, I'm not doing breakfast radio, so I can go to the party. I'll have a great night no matter what happens, and I'll turn up with all the goss on Monday.
0: Myself, Jen Y. Rye, will be in the crowd. Tears streaming.
1: This might be the last time we hear this song.
0: That's Our Girl, we'll be saying.
1: Thank you for your support, Brendan. But either way, I'm loving life.
0: Vote for Amanda. 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
1: Thank you.
0: Follow the prompts. It's going to happen on Friday.
1: Don't. You don't have to say
0: that. I mean,
1: it's
0: going to happen on Sunday.
1: Oh, great.
0: It's happening now. But we're getting matching tattoos.
1: Who?
0: You, me and Ryan. Oh. Team success. Jonesy and Amanda driving you home with Jam Nation.
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1: Picture this. 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Christian O'Connell reveals the winning song every morning. 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
0: 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And as simple as that, you've got $2,000.
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0: that's
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0: nice
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0: 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Thank you,
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0: you,
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0: Paul.
3: Weekend, mate. Look after yourself.
5: 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Appreciate it.
0: I think those are your words, Ryan.
3: 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Coming up, it's Friday Field Sessions. The Hoodoo Guru is joining us. Jonesy and Amanda driving you home with Jam Nation.
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11: Jonesy and Amanda.
12: Man, I hate this. Cracks me up.
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17: Stick it in the guts, mate.
18: Friday Feels Sessions. We had a great one with Bachelor Girl last week, and today it gets better and better.
19: Hoodoo Gurus.
18: Hoodoo Gurus are in the studio. We're loving it. The boys have arrived. I'm just... what's your favourite Hoodoo Guru song?
19: Play me some riffs and I'll...
18: I'll give you a riff because you're the riff queen.
19: Okay, let's see if I can guess. Is that Tojo?
18: That's Tojo.
19: Told ya.
18: That Emperor Tojo not getting into Darwin during World War II. Edumacational as well. What about this one? Nice bass.
19: Oh, I love this one. It's had a greyhound in the film, didn't it?
18: It did too. My girl.
19: Yes.
18: I bet you think I'm kinky, right?
19: Pardon? Oh, Mystery Love. I love this one too.
18: No, I was just saying that.
19: What will they play today?
18: We are in the zone. The Hoodoo Gurus are coming up next. It's Jonesy and Amanda driving you home for Jam Nation.

0: Same song, which is kind of amazing.
1: Which one is it?
0: It was a song called Castles in the Air.
2: Oh, great song.
0: Which is from the Kinky album, which is the one that had A Thousand Miles Away on it. Mm. And, that song, I actually sang it at a friend's wedding. Jonathan Docking used to play for the Sharks. He asked me to sing that one. And then someone wrote to me recently and said that they played it at their dad's funeral. And, he loved the Hootie Gurus. And that song, it's all about, the cycle of... Well, actually, it's more about connection, that song. So it works for either sort of thing, making a connection or, losing a connection with someone that you still are connected to.
2: But it's good that you guys have come in for the Friday Feels sessions. We've only had anything but success so far.
1: We've only had anything but success. Is that a double meaning?
0: That's what will be, anything but a success.
2: we've had nothing can possibly go wrong. So, boys, what we're going to do is, because we've got the full complement of guitars and bass, so this is a big deal.
0: Yeah, unfortunately Nick couldn't make it, our drummer, but you got the three-piece version, acoustic style. So we're going to manfully manage without the drums to cover up all our mistakes.
2: Well, I'm a bit, as a former drummer, I'm
1: Don't, Brendan, stop right where you
2: no,
1: are.
2: I'm not going to step
1: stop
2: in.
1: Stop right where you are.
2: I'm not stepping in. So we're going to come back. We'll have a break. And then the Hootie Gurus live for the Friday Feels sessions. It's Jonesy and Amanda driving you home for Jam Nation.
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0: Here it is. 10 questions, 60 seconds on the clock. You can pass if you don't know an answer. We'll come back to that question if time permits. You get all the questions right, $1,000.
5: You can turn it into $2,000 by answering a bonus question, but it's double or nothing.
0: Kristen is in Moorabbin. How are you?
6: Yeah, good, thanks. How you guys going?
5: Very well, thank you.
0: Have we got your support for Amanda's Logie's Tilt on Sunday night, Kristen?
6: Oh, absolutely. I love that idea.
0: Yeah. Yeah.
6: All the best, Amanda.
5: Thank you, Kristen. I appreciate that.
0: Jemai, Ryan and I have been working on our facial expressions.
5: Look, there's when no you need win. For this.
0: We started with Kristen, the Daryl Summers look of surprise.
5: And then I took a bit of offence to that. Why is it such an ungodly
0: idea? What we've settled on, and Ryan and I have both worked on this, it's the Top Gun high five. Listen to this. Yeah! And I wanted to do a little bit of a man hug, but Ryan's saying... Okay, so...
5: Do I even need to be involved?
0: You know what? If you call in sick, Brian and I are happy to go up there and accept.
5: Thank you. Kristen, we have 10 questions. We have 60 seconds. If you're not sure, say pass. We might have time to come back, okay?
6: Okay.
5: All right, Kristen, good luck, because here we go. Here comes question number one. What is the name for a baby kangaroo?
6: A Joey.
5: Question two. What letter is between C and E in the alphabet?
6: D.
5: Question three. How many zeros are in 1 million?
6: Six.
5: Question four. Which actor played Forrest Gump?
6: Tom Hanks.
5: Question five. What's the capital of New Zealand?
6: Auckland.
0: Oh.
5: It's Wellington or Wellington, as people that live there say. Oh, boo. It's almost like a trick question. Everyone thinks it's Auckland, but it's not. Oh, Kristen,
0: we're
5: I'm
0: all
5: sorry.
0: Doing devastated face.
5: Show me. Is that Daryl Summers' devastated face?
0: Actually, did you ever see Daryl do a devastated face?
5: I don't think he's been devastated very often.
0: No, he's always on the up.
5: Well, Kristen, we're doing devastated face for
0: you. We're devastated face for you, Kristen, but thank you for your vote for Amanda. TVWeekLogieAwards.com.au. By the way, if you're yet to vote.
5: Okay, thank you. Let's not badger people right about now.
0: I'm not badgering. I'm encouraging. Okay. Big difference. Big difference. It's been a hell of a week in our social media dipstick. Digital Jenna is coming up next. It's Jonesy and Amanda driving you home for Jam Nation.
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0: It's Jonesy and Amanda driving you home this Friday afternoon. We straddle a lot of medias, don't we, Amanda?
1: We do, and we can't keep an eye on everything we do. We feed it.

0: What's poppin', doll?
1: Oh, wow. It just gets worse
2: and worse. It does, doesn't it?
1: Oh. Anyway, it's been a big week across the Jonesy and Amanda socials, and it all started with Tony Bratton's on-air slip-up on the QVC shopping channel.
2: Oh, yes. Yeah.
3: I love to show the texture and this wave pattern. Again, it looks like you went and got a blow job at your blowout at your salon. Oh, my God. And it looks beautiful.
4: All right, so here's what's happening today. We're having a huge beauty sale. Everything ships to you for free, but that goes away at the end of the day. I will remind you that this is a one-time only price.
0: But she starts to lose it as
2: well. They all start to lose it. I think we know exactly what's happening today in there.
1: So your reaction to the hilarious clip has received close to 1 million views across our socials, with the actual QVC channel's Instagram account writing, "Tony was iconic, but so was Terry's recovery." Who's Terry?
2: That must be the offside. On with the show, well, yeah. Which is the role that I play on this show in Jones.
0: Oh, hang on. This is
2: like
0: not
2: that.
0: A forum to grind an axe.
1: Well, Jason added, "She'll think about this moment the rest of her life."
2: Absolutely.
1: Followed by David, who comments, "Jonesy says, where is this salon exactly?"
2: Sadly, walk away just with a hairdo.
0: Asking for a friend.
1: Another popular post was our can of worms segment earlier in the week.
0: Oh, the can of worms. A new segment was born.
2: Not the intro. It's awful.
0: Oh, good. I'm glad you asked. There's the worms. That's enough worms, Ryan.
2: Terrible. This is where we asked about the blind in the plane.
1: Yes. So we asked whether the person sitting in the window seat of a plane gets full control of the blind.
2: Mm-hmm.
1: So we put a poll on our socials asking the question, and 87% of people agree that the window seat does get full control.
2: Really?
0: Yep.
1: Yes. Yep. So Chris says, window gets one armrest and the window control. Middle gets two armrests. Aisle gets one armrest and some extra leg room. We are not animals. We live in a society.
0: Right on. You know, that person should be running this country.
2: What's the extra leg room? Just so you can put it out into the aisle. You're not allowed to.
0: Although there's nothing worse when your knee's hanging out a bit and then the hostie comes down with the trolley, bonk, straight in your knee.
1: Ow. On another note, it's time for Digital Jenners. So this is where I choose my favourite contributor of the week, who will receive a bespoke tin hat made by Amanda.
2: I'll get onto it right now.
1: And this week, it goes to Lee, who sent us this beautiful message. He writes, "Hi guys, I just want to let Amanda know that she was an inspiration to me this morning. I had to do an interview for Channel 7 News up here on the Mid-North Coast, and I was quite nervous about doing it. I channeled Amanda thinking how she would have done it, and it definitely made me feel at ease, so thank you. We moved to the south of Port Macquarie just over 2 years ago, and thank God for iHeartRadio, as I can still listen and have a good cackle to Jonesy and Amanda."
0: Oh,
1: All the very best, Lee.
0: Good on you, Lee.
2: What a lovely thing.
0: No doubt. Thank you, Lee. We have Lee's support for your Logie's tilt.
2: Let's not harangue Lee at the end of that beautiful letter he sent.
0: Thank you, Jenna. We like to call her our social media dipstick. By the way, she's single. Lee knows... I know, you know, Jim Y. Rye, you and I in our matching. Yeah! Can't do the high five! Yeah!
5: Righto, you two, that's enough.
2: Let me just go. I'm just looking forward to them being over.
0: Vote for Amanda, TVWeekLogieAwards.com.au.
1: Can I just say it's actually TVWeekLogies.com.au. Okay. Sorry, you keep saying it, but yeah.
0: Rightio.
2: It's only been a month's campaign, Brendan.
0: And this is the last time.
2: This is the last time, and let's get it right this time. Thank you, Jenna.
0: It's going to happen.
2: I'll see you on Monday after the party. Yeah. I'm hoping to be as dusty as hell.
0: Good day to you.
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0: Sydney Harbour, looking spectacular. Ice House, sounding spectacular. You, looking pretty pleased. No, make that pretty smug. Because you won a golden ticket to this year's greatest concert. 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Christian O'Connell reveals the winning song every morning. Call when you hear it. Get on the guest list. And pray Jonesy and Amanda call you Friday. There's 5 golden tickets to win.
1: You ready?
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0: Here's a question. Who do you talk footy with? Not just the scores and ladders, I mean really talk footy, breaking it down. The stuff that happens on the field that nobody else sees, the controversial call, the kid who came from absolutely nowhere, or the moment that made you stand up in your lounge room at 11 o'clock on a Friday night. 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Brett's consistently angry, Mick's very prepared, and I'm somewhere in the middle trying to hold it all together. 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
14: Good morning, I'm James Roy. Sam Pang has taken out the top honour in Australian television, with the comedian taking home the Gold Logie for

0: his work, on have you been paying attention, and on the front bar.
1: You're watching television in this country and you just never think you're going to be on it. It's a wonderful industry, it's a wonderful world, it's full of talented people and amazing programs, as we've all seen tonight, and I just want to say I'm very, very lucky and very, very grateful to be part of it. Thank you very much.
0: On 7 there, the event marked the return to TV of Magda Szubanski following her battle with cancer, while Deborah Malman created history by becoming the first Indigenous person to be inducted into the Hall of Fame. A former gangland boss is fighting for life after being shot in Melbourne's West overnight. Fadi Hidara was gunned down in his Altona North driveway around 8 o'clock. He's now recovering at the Royal Melbourne Hospital. Police are treating the shooting as targeted. Well, cost of living concerns for Aussie voters have fallen to their lowest levels in 3 years, with this morning's Resolve poll showing strong support for lower house prices and the government's changes to negative gearing and capital gains tax concessions. However, voters have delivered a scathing assessment of the government's immigration policies, with more than half believing Labor's handling the issue in an unplanned and unmanaged way. And there's a fresh push for our federal governments to move to fixed four-year terms, arguing the current three-year election cycle is making it harder for governments to tackle major reforms.
2: Looking for a fun activity? 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
0: Starting with cricket, and Aussie skipper Pat Cummins admits his side's batters have some work to do after the 9-wicket loss to Bangladesh in Darwin.
3: I think it's pretty clear it's not quite functioning as well as we'd like as a group, so I'm sure the batters will get together and talk about, you know, maybe review some footage, review methods, their approaches to how they were this week, and, you know, we need to make some changes to our style. We've got a week or so.
0: Carlton has booked itself a spot in the AFL's wildcard round after yesterday's 82-all draw with the Bulldogs, while the Swans have locked in second spot with a 6-goal win over Essendon at the MCG. And in NRL, the Dragons have notched back-to-back wins for the first time in a year, holding off the Tigers by 24 points to 22. Interim coach Dean Young says they're building some confidence.
4: Probably the last 8 weeks we've been in positions to win games in the last 20 minutes, but haven't been quite good enough. Beating a top four team in Cronulla last week, I'm sure, gave the boys lots of confidence, and that's slowly building, and yeah, just really happy for them.
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0: We have a road weather alert in place for this fog. Once it clears, it should be sunny, heading for 17. Mostly sunny tomorrow with a high of 20. The golden ticket is back, and this time there are 5 of them. Christian reveals the winning Ice House song every morning when we play it. 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

0: You could say the Brits and us Aussies don't always see eye to eye on everything. 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

0: 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Because it matters.
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7: Good morning, I'm James Royce. Sam Pang has taken out this year's Gold Logie for his work on The Front Bar and Have You Been Paying Attention?
8: I am very, very lucky to work on two shows that have lots of things in common. They started off small, they've got a wonderful production staff that makes our job easy, and they're both hosted by 85-year-old men who shouldn't be on television.
7: They're on Seven. There were also three inductions to the Hall of Fame, Deborah Mailman, Andrew Denton and A Country Practice. Former gangland leader Fadi Hadara has been shot in the driveway of his Melbourne home. The 48-year-old is now fighting for life in hospital, with police treating last night's shooting as a targeted attack. A man has been arrested over a fire that has damaged a unit block in Sydney's southwest. Crews were called to River Avenue in Carramar just before midnight, evacuating the residents of the complex before putting the flames out. A 38-year-old man is now being questioned by detectives. One Nation wants Australians to be able to access their super to help with the cost of living, with leader Pauline Hanson arguing the retirement savings system is broken. And a new poll shows little movement in the political landscape over the past week or so. The Resolve survey gives Labor 28% of the primary vote ahead of One Nation 26% and the Coalition on 23%. Anthony Albanese remains the preferred Prime Minister on 32%, ahead of Pauline Hanson on 26% and Angus Taylor on 19%.
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7: Australia may swing the axe following its historic 9-wicket loss to Bangladesh in Darwin, with skipper Pat Cummins admitting his batter struggles have been an issue long before this match.
9: It's one test, but it's also a little bit of a trend as well, so it's trying to work out, you know, do you need to intervene now or do you let it play out and you think it's the way forward.
7: The second test starts on Saturday in Mackay. In NRL, the Dragons have made a back-to-back wins for the first time this season, outlasting the West Tigers by 24 points to 22 at Combank. In AFL, Sydney has run out 36-point winners over Essendon at the G, while Josh Fraser says his time as Carlton's caretaker has given him the tools to chase the full-time job. His Blues are finals bound, with yesterday's draw against the Bulldogs sealing their spot in the wildcard round.
10: It's been quite unique. His interim roles don't typically last as long, so I feel like it's given me a great platform and to develop a better understanding of the job itself. And you know, again, I presented with complete confidence that I'm ready to assume the job should I be successful.
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7: We have a road weather alert in place for this fog. Once it clears, it should be sunny, heading for 17. Mostly sunny tomorrow with a high of 20. The golden ticket is back, and this time there are five of them. Christian reveals the winning Ice House song every morning when we play it. 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
1: 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Level crossing works though in Melton South Exford Road closed at the rail line. Give it a miss, you can take Coburn's Road instead. Works to Altona Meadows, Point Cook Road closed at the Princess Freeway, use Palmer's Road. And works in Devon Meadows, Clyde Five Ways Road closed. South Gippsland Highway, take the South Gippsland Highway and Berwick Cranbourne Road. 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

0: Picture this. 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A sky full of stars above you. 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Ice House on the Harbour live at Fleet Steps. And we're giving away the greatest tickets money can't buy. Christian O'Connell reveals the winning song every morning. You'll be at the sound check. 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And hope to hell Josie and Amanda call you Friday. There's five golden tickets to win.
1: You ready?
0: Christian reveals the first Ice House winning song between 6 a.m. and 9 a.m. this morning.
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13: 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Not looking too bad on the major arterials around the city this morning. Western Freeway starting to build from Melton onto the Deer Park Bypass and onto the Ring Road. Monash Freeway also starting to build at Belgrave Hallam Road, then taking 18 minutes into the city from Eastlink. Calder Freeway smooth sailing inbound onto the Tulla Freeway. Just got works in Bulleen on Thompson's Road, closed between Bulleen Road and the Eastern Freeway. A lot can happen to people you care about in a year, a month, a week. So ask, are you okay any day? Because a conversation could change your life. I'll check Melbourne's latest traffic again in 15 minutes.
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16: Morning, I'm Petrina Jones. A gunman is on the run after last night's shooting of gangland figure Fadi Hadara. The 48-year-old is fighting for life.

0: in hospital. He was ambushed in the driveway of his Altona North home shortly before 8 p.m. A man has died after a standoff with police at Clayton train station. Officers responded to reports of a man with a knife just after 7 last night. He was tasered and arrested before collapsing at the scene. Novak Djokovic says he was made the villain of the world after being deported from Australia during the pandemic. The tennis star is the subject of a new documentary. He says the ordeal was driven by politics and one of the most painful experiences of his career. A teenager has been charged over Thursday night's wild machete brawl and shooting at Craigieburn Central. The 18-year-old has been hit with 9 separate counts following his arrest in Coburg North yesterday afternoon. Dave Hughes has appeared alongside Jess Wilson at the Liberals' Western Victoria campaign launch in Geelong, although the comedian has ruled out a tilt at politics himself. And Magda Sabansky has returned to our screens for the first time since battling cancer, reviving her role on 7 as Captain Kim's Sharon Strzelecki while awarding the Gold Logie.
1: And the Gold Logie goes to Sam Peng. Sam Peng, tonight, have you been paying attention to front bar? Sam Peng!
0: Gold Sport is coming up next.
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0: Carlton will feature in AFL's wildcard weekend after a dramatic draw with the Bulldogs at Marvel Stadium. The Blues kicking a goal in the dying stages to lock the scores at 82 apiece. Skipper Patrick Cripps telling Fox Footy he's proud of how far his side has come after being third last halfway through the season.
3: It's probably some of the most enjoyable footy I've been a part of, and you know, that's not only the game day results of winning, but also just throughout the week. Like, I've really loved coming to the club, and you know, my period, there has been some tough times, but this current time's it's a pretty special group.
0: In last night's other game, the Swans locked in a top 2 finish with a 36-point win over the Bombers. Celebrations continue for Bangladesh after their historic test win over Australia in Darwin. The Tigers winning the opening test by 9 wickets, their first ever win on Aussie soil. Skipper Pat Cummins still lost as to what went wrong.
4: You know, it's hard to put your finger on. Just felt like we just didn't get off to a great start.
0: And soccer icon Cristiano Ronaldo says this year will probably be his last of his playing career.
5: The hunt is on. Emmy Rossum stars in Furious, a gripping new thriller where an FBI agent's pursuit of a serial killer turns dangerously personal. Now streaming on Disney+.
0: A road weather alert for thick fog is current, clearing to a mostly sunny top of 17. Right now it's 9 degrees. And the golden ticket is back, and this time there's 5 of them. Christian reveals the winning Ice House song every morning. When we play it, call 13 55 22, Gold 104.3.
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2: Good morning, Monday morning. Welcome to the Christian O'Connell Show on Gold. 3 minutes past six. Hope you had a great weekend.

0: Good morning. Monday morning, Christian O'Connell's show and golf at Chemist Warehouse. 5 minutes past six. Eurythmics Sweet Dreams kicking us off. Good morning, Rio.
1: Good morning.
0: Good morning, Patsy.
2: Good morning, everyone.
0: How's your weekend, Pats?
2: I had a great weekend. We went into the theatre, as I was talking about on Friday, to see Animal Farm. Our daughter, our 15-year-old daughter, is doing the book in English at school and hasn't quite got a head around it, kind of a bit confused because it is a different story. So we went and saw a great
0: I remember
2: local
0: we did Animal Farm at school.
2: Yeah.
0: I liked it. Yeah.
2: We didn't do it. I wish we had.
0: What did you do?
2: Oh, we did Mosquito Coast.
0: Oh, really?
2: No, I really
0: That's
2: didn't
0: a strange
2: like
0: one.
2: It. Did not like that at all. I tried about five times to read it and just couldn't, you know, yeah. When you get a book, just couldn't get into it. So I just watched the Harrison Ford movie instead. How did that bide for me? Not well.
0: And so what was the theatre production like of Animal Farm?
2: Yeah, it was brilliant. It was a local adaptation by a local theatre group and it was fantastic. You know what I love to see though? It was just a lovely, intimate little theatre, but all ages were there. So parents had brought kids even younger than Audrey to see it. There were, you know, young families, there were older people there. It was brilliant, a really wide age group. And I just think it's lovely that we support local theatre because we've got to do it. But we thought we'll have a really early dinner. We had that 4:30 a.m. booking for dinner on
0: 4:30 a.m. is really
1: that
0: early.
1: That is very early.
2: Did I say a.m.? Yeah. I meant p.m.
0: It doesn't matter. It's the start
2: it's
0: of the week.
2: My brain.
0: It's early. It's 6 a.m. It's early. It's okay.
2: It's like a supper.
0: I wasn't sure whether it was a miss here or actually, bloody, did they go at 4:30?
1: Well, she has a
2: so
1: really long night.
0: Yeah.
2: No, it was p.m. I beg your pardon.
0: They come down.
2: But we've never had a dinner that early. Like even for us, 5:30 used to be early, but 4:30 p.m. dinner. And we thought, well, we're going to see Animal Farm. So let's go and have like a carnivore feast.
0: Perfect, actually. They should do a themed pairing almost.
2: Yes. So we went to the Meat and Wine Company, which is very nice. And my husband loves their kangaroo. They do a beautiful, looks like a whole kangaroo.
1: It's huge.
2: On a skewer.
0: Yeah, I saw the big skewer he had. It's a very grand kind of offering.
2: And they did it like with a berry sort of jus.
0: It actually looks like an entire...
2: It,
0: kangaroo.
2: It really does.
1: Like a
0: he ate
1: size.
0: It head first.
2: It was huge. Anyway, I can't come at game. He said, would you like some? And I said, look, it looks delicious, but I cannot come at that because how can you eat your coat of arms? Are we the only country in the world where we eat
0: Good point,
2: our
0: actually.
2: Coat of arms?
0: If you're meant to revere it that much, it's on the coat of arms. It's disrespectful to eat the thing.
2: It didn't feel right.
0: You don't give it to any countries that have their bird and they just kill them and eat them.
1: Yum, yum, yum, yum. Yes, great point.
2: I just couldn't tell
0: Stick a bit, the bin chickens to be on there, I think.
2: That's right. So I had a big side of rump and we were very happy and off we went to Animal Farm. It was brilliant.
0: Brilliant. Okay, let us know. How was your weekend then? Tell us the story of your weekend, three words, and text it in. Three word weekend, 0475 03 1043. Pink now on goal, 10 past 6. Good morning.

0: Good morning, it's the Christian O'Connell Show on Gold. 13 minutes past 6, Monday morning. Hank, just like a pill. Tell us your weekend. Have you had a great weekend? Tell us about it in three words. 0475-031043. Be honest with me, team. Did you guys know people survived Titanic? I thought everyone perished.
1: No, I had no idea.
2: Oh, seriously?
1: No way.
0: I had no idea there were survivors.
2: Oh, yes. A lot of women and children because they went on the lifeboats.
0: Hundreds of people survived it.
1: Hey, yeah. Really? I thought everyone died.
0: Me too. So many lovely people came to my first book signing Saturday at Westfield. And one of the ladies there was a lovely woman called Michelle. And she's recently become a funeral director. We had a lovely chat about that. And she goes, oh, fun fact. She said, just around the corner near where you live, there's a cemetery. And I know the big cemetery is talking about. One of the survivors of the Titanic is buried there.
2: Are you serious?
0: No, I went and had a look at it yesterday. I wanted to go and see for myself. Wow. And I went, wait, someone survived that? She looked at me like... I was dumb, actually. She almost gave the book back. Going, maybe not, actually. I went, someone survived. She went, no, 700 people survived. I went, what?
1: 700 people?
0: I had no idea.
2: Yeah.
0: And I went, when I went home, I went, to my wife, you're never going to believe this. People survived the Titanic. She's like, well, yeah, obviously, like, what about Rose? You know, at the end of the Titanic movie, you see the old lady.
1: That's a good point.
0: It's not James Cameron dressed up or anything.
1: That's not a documentary.
0: True, true. My mind was blown all weekend. Even when I woke up this morning, I went, they survived. People survived.

0: the Titanic?
1: There was one Australian on board, which I didn't realise until I went to the recent Titanic exhibition the last time I went. I didn't realise any Australians were on board.
0: Yeah.
1: But there was, I think one of the crew members was Australian. So I wonder if that's
0: Frederick Crofter, buried around the corner, no headstone. That's just really sad.
1: Oh, yeah. No headstone.
0: No, it felt wrong. No headstone.
1: Yeah.
0: Incredible life story as well. And amazing. She sent me an email about him. She's been researching it, thinks it deserves a bigger story.
1: Oh, that's
0: is this it? But I might genuinely, for the whole weekend, I said, people survived the Titanic?
1: Oh, there's several books about, I've read a couple of the survivors.
0: I had no idea.
1: No, it's fascinating.
0: My mind was
1: up.
0: Blown. My rest of the family's thinking, is he dumb? Of course. But 700 people survived.
2: That shocked me.
0: Yes. Mm. Now, Intern Pete, how was your weekend, mate?
3: Oh, so good. By the way, just on that Titanic thing too, Lisa Wilkinson released a book this year about the story of Evelyn, the Australian survivor.
0: Oh, really?
3: Yeah. Oh, it's amazing. Amazing book. Well, I've read a chapter. It's really good, the first chapter I've read anyway. But
2: what a chapter.
0: Best chapter I've ever read.
3: Yeah, I know, honestly.
0: Pete, you appear to still be working your way very slowly through my book. I think you're on page 5 at the moment, aren't you?
3: I promise you, I'm nearly done. I'm nearly done, okay? So, yeah, so thank you.
0: And now, Pete, what's your story of your weekend in 3 words? Because you've got the Sydney Marathon coming up in 2 weeks' time.
3: That's right. My 3-word weekend is too many events. I locked in way too much for the weekend. It was really, really busy. But, I mean, in a wholesome kind of way. Obviously, I went out kayaking, did that on the Saturday morning. I did the long run, which was about a 20K. I did need to do a little bit more, but I'm going to get a really big one in Melbourne this week. So I went sort of all around Sydney, just try to get the legs warmed up and make sure that I'm mentally ready.
0: 20K is a warm-up for you. Mm,
3: yeah. Well, I've got to do 42 Ks in 13 days from today. So the signs are already up all around Sydney. It's very foggy this morning, but they're already sort of saying, like, basically, don't come into the CBD in the next 13 days if you don't need to, because
2: to get
3: we
2: past a whole marathon.
0: Thousands.
3: Yeah, basically. And also some special shout-outs. I went to a Real Housewives of whatever, Hey You, the streaming services event on the weekend. Mm-hmm. You have some mega fans who are mega fans of Real Housewives as well, by the way, Christian.
0: Wow.
3: Hey, Pete, heard you working on Christian. Massive fan, made the switch. And I almost ended up in a bit of a meet and greet at one stage myself where people were taking photos with me because they're fans of you, which is great.
0: Ria, what was your weekend? I know you're going to see The Odyssey. I've got my tickets finally to go and see it this week. I cannot wait.
2: Yeah, I've been waiting for 6 weeks to see The Odyssey because it's so hard to get tickets.
0: Mm. I think it's great news just how big it is. I tried to just get some. I thought, oh, maybe Saturday night there might be a seat or two. Mm. There was only one seat in a mega IMAX and it was right on the front row. I can't do 3 hours.
2: Can't do that.
0: I'd have to book and see a chiropractor immediately.
2: We made that mistake for Napoleon and my neck was sore for 3 days.
0: Yes. So that, does it live up to the hype?
2: Mate, it is. It's probably the best movie I've seen in at least 15 years.
1: Wow.
2: It is incredible. I felt lucky. I know this sounds so over the top, but I felt lucky to be alive when the movie was released because it is phenomenal.
0: I've never read reviews like it.
2: It's incredible. I held my breath pretty much, it felt like, for the whole movie.
0: What is it that's so impactful? It's just that the epic kind of scale of it.
2: Yeah, you've never seen, you know, Greek mythology or anything like that, you know, imagined in such a beautiful, epic way. And the story is incredible. The acting is unbelievable. You can't believe that humans made it. It's so good.
0: Yeah, isn't it so reassuring sometimes when you see something that's so good, it kind of humbles you.
2: It really
0: does. We don't get enough art like that these days. So many of the cinema movies now they're franchise movies.
2: Yeah. At the end of the movie, normally, you know, Pete, there's a bit of rustling around. There was 30 seconds, I reckon, of people just sitting there in silence.
0: Oh,
2: a whole IMAX theater,
0: really?
2: Everyone just completely still.
0: Just still sitting in it, just feeling it.
2: Trying to take it in. And even when people were walking out, it's like everyone was in a daze because you couldn't believe what you'd just witnessed. It is so cool. Amazing.
0: And a movie you need to go and see at the cinema.
2: You have to.
0: Doesn't sound it's going to be the same in your front room.
2: No. Christopher Nolan would be very upset if you watched it on your Apple Watch or on a plane.
0: On your iPhone, really getting the full auteur experience. So what would you say, out of 10, what are you giving it?
2: 30 out of 10. Like, it is not just the best movie of the year. I think it might be the best movie of the decade. It's very loud. I will warn you that it is the loudest movie I've ever experienced in my life. And we watched it at 10 a.m. in the morning.
1: Oh, wow.
2: So just be...
0: They're doing 10 a.m. showings.
2: Yeah, because they've got to get through them all. They're doing like 4 a day, I think. But I kind of almost wanted to tell them, like, turn it down a bit. Like, it is
1: it goes
2: so
1: for 3 hours, doesn't it?
2: It is an odyssey. Yeah, that's what I realised. It's literally an odyssey. It's called The Odyssey.
0: But does he know

0: some movies that are long don't feel like
1: right, if they're good enough.
0: And quite a few friends of mine have seen it. It doesn't feel like 3 hours.
2: It feels like 2 hours.
0: You're on the proper journey with it. It's just unbelievable. You can't stop thinking about it afterwards.
2: Yeah, I've just been consuming every podcast, every YouTube review, everything I could possibly read. I saw that the Odyssey, three versions of the Odyssey, like the original, the top three highest-selling books on Amazon at the moment.
0: Isn't that amazing?
2: Incredible.
0: Yeah. Let us know the story of your weekend in three words. We'll go through them next. 0475-03-1043. 620.
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5: 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Just reports of a crash on the Monash Freeway coming into the city at Burke Road. We've got an incident in Dandenong South on the Western Port Highway. Closed southbound at Glasscox Road. Take Evans Road instead. There are northbound delays back to Thompson's Road. Works in Bulleen on Thompson's Road. It's closed between Bulleen Road and the Eastern Freeway. 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I'll check Melbourne's latest traffic again in 15 minutes.
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0: I remember once I said to my wife, don't come in. This is a really important Zoom thing. Suddenly I could see in the camera, my wife, Commando Crawley. 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Are you
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0: So this Titanic story, the Michelle, one of our listeners told me at the weekend, and I genuinely didn't know that anyone survived. 700 people survived the Titanic. And Michelle sent me this email. Christian, during our conversation, I saw you Saturday at your book signing. I mentioned that I work in the funeral industry. Shared the story of Frederick Horace Crafter, a survivor of the Titanic. Freddie was just 20 years old. And was working on the Titanic as a saloon steward in the first class section. During the sinking, he was lowered into lifeboat 13. He later migrated to Australia and in 1924 married Edith Ferris. In 1929, they welcomed a son. Frederick's hobby was weaving. He won prizes for his exhibits at the Royal Melbourne Show.
1: Oh,
2: wow.
0: He passed away in 1960 and is buried at Cheltenham Memorial Cemetery. And him and his wife are both there. But sadly, there's no headstone, which I think is such a shame because what an incredible life he led. Mm. I always think, though, you know, when you've ever been to a cemetery and that, you think of all those headstones there and all those people and all those lives and all those stories. Mm. You think there's all those stories that are there. Like that guy, you could easily wonder, I didn't know who Frederick Crafter was. This guy survived the Titanic.
2: Yeah.
0: One of the most famous sinkings in history. He survived it, which is a miracle. My three-word weekend is daughter's graduation day. Our eldest daughter, Ruby, graduated on Friday. It was incredible. Mm. You'll have this in years to come, Patsy. No. It's such a...
1: You all look so
0: Oh, my
1: proud.
0: God. It was an amazing day. It was just fantastic. Do you remember yours? Do you remember much of it?
2: Yes, I remember it was long. I remember it being very long.
0: Oh, and also, I'm mercifully now out of those long kind of events, you know, where you sit there and there's kids you don't know and don't care about. Yeah, it was 2 hours.
1: Wow.
2: Yeah, oh my Lord.
0: Yeah.
2: It's quite surreal because it really is the end of not just your university, but a real phase of your
1: end
2: life
1: of
2: where
1: year.
2: You're
1: yes.
2: like, oh my, I'm a real, have to be an
1: you
2: adult
1: have to
2: now.
1: Be serious
0: yeah,
1: now.
0: It's funny seeing a lot of the, I'm going to call them kids because to their mums and dads and even Ruby, though she's 22, she'll always be our kid. But I got the feeling a lot of them were, it was too big for them to take in.
2: Yeah.
0: Because you're now real close.
2: Yeah.
0: To having to get out there in the adult world.
2: Yes. You got to get a job.
0: You can't, can't keep running. You can't keep studying. This road's going to run out at some point. Real world's coming for you. And it's a long time to be working.
2: And there's a big Hex Titanic iceberg coming straight towards you.
0: It really is. But yeah, we had an amazing day. The weather was beautiful. Yeah. She looked gorgeous. She did the cap and the gown. You're not meant to throw them in the air anymore.
2: You're kidding.
0: No, health and safety.
1: Come
0: on. And get this as well. There were all sort of emailed beforehand. No political statements up there as well.
1: Oh, wow. Okay.
0: Yeah. Okay. Sign the times.
1: Someone should tell that to the Oscars.
0: it was amazing. It was absolutely incredible. And then we went to some of her friends came afterwards and we went to the pub and then we had a lovely dinner. It was just a magical day.
2: Amazing.
0: And I'm telling you, Patsy, you will get emotional.
1: Oh.
0: Because actually you can't work out how quickly it's all gone.
1: Yeah, I know.
0: It doesn't actually make sense. You're like, what?
1: I was looking at Ruby's photo. She looked gorgeous, by
0: Thanks,
1: the way.
0: Pats.
1: And it's just a beautiful young woman with the whole world ahead of her. And it's like, how did that happen? And she was just a little girl the other day.
0: Yeah, it was crazy. It was a really magical day. All right, we've got the latest news and sport coming up next. And a big thing on today's show, we've got You Miss Her Lyrics at 8. And also, someone's going to win $1,000, all thanks to Yorkshire Tea.
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4: 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Just got an incident in Dandenong South on the Western Port Highway, closed southbound at Glasscox Road. Jump onto Evans Road instead. Northbound delays are back to Thompson's Road. We've got works in Bulleen on Thompson's Road, closed between Bulleen Road and the Eastern Freeway. Jump onto Manninghay Road instead. And the Western Freeway starting to build citybound from Leakes Road onto the Deer Park Bypass. 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I'll check Melbourne's latest traffic again in 15 minutes.
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0: Morning, I'm Petrina Jones. Major crime scene detectives are spending the morning at Altona North, where the gangland figure Fadi Hadara has been ambushed in his driveway. The 48-year-old is now fighting for life in hospital with gunshot wounds. A man has died after a car veered onto the wrong side of the road and collided with his at Rosebud. It happened on Jetty Road around 20 past five last night. The other car's driver was arrested and released pending further inquiries. Comedian Dave Hughes has appeared alongside Jess Wilson at the Liberals' Western Victoria campaign launch in Geelong, believing the state is desperate for change.
1: $200 billion in debt. We've got the highest unemployment in the country. We've got the most businesses going broke. There's so much money being stolen. It is a disgrace.
0: And Sam Pang has taken out the top honour in Aussie TV, with the comedian awarded the Gold Logie for his work on Sam Pang Tonight, Have You Been Paying Attention, and On the Front Bar.
2: You're watching television in this country and you just never think you're going to be on it. It's a wonderful industry. It's a wonderful world. It's full of talented people and amazing programs, as we've all seen tonight. And I just want to say I'm very, very lucky and very, very grateful to be part of it. Thank you very much.
0: There on 7, the event marked the return to TV of Magda Sabansky after her battle with cancer, while Deborah Mailman became the first Indigenous inductee to the Hall of Fame. That's the latest news. Coming up next is Gold Sport.
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0: The AFL's top 10 is now locked in after last night's dramatic draw between Carlton and the Western Bulldogs. The Blues kicking a goal in the dying stages to leave the scores locked at 82 apiece, the result securing a finals berth for both teams and was also a first for Doggies coach Luke Beveridge.
4: We coached the draw, even if St V's maintained Tigers. It's a strange sort of feeling. I mean, this time of year when everyone knows roundabouts where they're going to settle, it's probably not as emotional.
0: In last night's other match, the Swans had a 6-goal win over the Bombers to lock in a top 2 finish. The Aussie cricketers are eating humble pie after their humiliating loss to Bangladesh in the opening test in Darwin. The tourists winning by 9 wickets to lead the two-match series 1-0. Skipper Pat Cummins admits they were simply outplayed over the 4 days.
5: They deserved the win. They were a much better side than us this week. Outplayed us in all facets, really. They were really patient. Yeah, just didn't really let us back in. You know, really good win.
0: The second and final test gets underway in Mackay on Saturday. And that's Gold Sport.
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0: A road weather alert for thick fog is current, clearing to a mostly sunny top of 17. Right now it's 9 degrees. And the golden ticket is back, and this time there's 5 of them. Christian reveals the winning Ice House song every morning. 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
7: Good morning, 20 to 7 on the Christian O'Connell Show. Robbie Williams now. Coming up next, we're giving away tickets to go and see Robbie Williams live. It's Gold 20 to 7.

0: Robbie Williams, rock DJ. Good morning. Monday morning, Christian O'Connell's show on go. Christian, my three-word weekend is welcomed first grandchild. Robert, congratulations to you and your family. Paul's three-word weekend is Jeff Dunham. Hilarious. He's touring Australia at the moment. Richard, Project Hail Mary, Christian. Tell Rio, I enjoyed it more than the Odyssey.
1: It's not a competition. Everything in this country doesn't mean to compete against each other. It's not the grand final of movies.
0: All right, extra time on the time waster. We have a double pass to go and see Robbie Williams live. Robbie Williams back in Australia bringing his Britpop tour in November down under. All tickets are on sale now at frontiertouring.com. We're asking you to put a band in a movie. Golds and Friday, Edward's Scissor Sisters. When Bruno Mars attacks, Horton Hears the Who, being John Falkovich, and The Empire Strikes Beck. These are great Friday. So we're doing a part two, extra time on the time waster. Put a band in a movie, send it in to us. We'll mark them in 5 minutes. 0475 03 1043. Best one we get to in the next 5 minutes, you're off to go and see Robbie Williams live. I've got Few Good Men at Work.
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0: Boom Crash Oppenheimer.
2: Gold.
0: Rio, what have you got? Put a band in a movie.
2: Daddy Cool Daycare.
0: Oh, very good. Silver.
2: Shrek a Khan.
0: Oh, that's very good. Gold.
2: And Mrs. No Doubt Fire.
0: Also gold. Okay, put a band in a movie, then text us yours. You could be winning tickets to go and see Robbie Williams live. 0475 03 1043.
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5: 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There's an incident in Dandenong South on the Western Port Highway. It's closed southbound at Glasscox Road. Take Evans Road instead. Northbound delays are back to Thompson's Road. Reports of a crash in Elphington on Grange Road heading south before Heidelberg Road. And we've got works in Bulleen on Thompson's Road closed between Bulleen Road and the Eastern Freeway. 3 Point Motors Mercedes-Benz. 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I'll check Melbourne's latest traffic again in 15 minutes.
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0: Jimmy Barnes, River Deep, Mountain High, 5 to 7, Christian O'Connell Show on goals. We have a pair of Robbie Williams tickets up for grabs right now. Put a band in a movie. Rio, you ready to mark?
1: Let's go.
0: Okay, Adam has Lil Wayne's World.
1: Gold.
0: Well done, Adam. Pretty in Pink Floyd from Richard.
1: Silver Plus.
0: The Cardi B movie.
1: Oh, that's gold.
0: One of Chris. Con Air Supply.
1: Silver.
0: Animal Farnsey.
1: Gold.
0: Mark Lantry, well done for that. Rusky put a band in a movie. Ice House Age.
1: Silver.
0: Corn in 60 seconds.
1: Oh, gold plus.
0: Well done, Hannah. That's very good. Corn in 60 seconds. Not I am Sam, but I am Rammstein.
1: Silver.
0: Yeah. 10 Things I Hate About You Two.
1: Silver plus.
0: Legally Blondie.
1: Gold.
0: Very smart, Maggie. Well done. House of the Imagined Dragons.
1: Silver plus.
0: Mr. Act.
1: Gold.
0: Backstreet Mountain.
1: Gold.
0: Hot Tub Florence and the Machine.
1: Gold.
0: I Know What You Did Last Donna Summer.
1: Gold.
0: The Good, the Bad, and the Ugly Kid Joe.
1: Silver.
0: Dances with Wolf Mother.
1: Silver plus.
0: Full Metallica Jacket.
1: Gold.
0: But on Kerry. Fleetwood Mac and Me.
1: Gold.
0: Wowee. One on Benjamin. Ghostbuster Rhymes.
1: Gold.
0: God, that's very good. Gentlemen Prefer Four Non Blondes.
1: Silver.

0: Weekend at Bon Jovi's.
1: Silver.
0: Chitty Chitty Wu-Tang.
1: Silver.
0: Uncle Chuck Berry.
1: Gold.
0: Oh, that's very good. Yes. I love that. Uncle Chuck Berry. Glenn Webber gave us that one. Well done. Weekend at Barnsley's.
1: Silver Plus.
0: How to Lose a Guy Sebastian in 10 Days.
1: Gold.
0: Crowded Little House on the Prairie.
1: Silver.
0: Wizard of Ozzy Osbourne.
1: Silver Plus.
0: And Iron Maiden in Manhattan.
1: Oh, very clever.
0: Yeah. Gold. Well done, Stephen Zephyrer, for that one. All right, who is off to go and see Robbie Williams live?
1: Hannah, Korn in 60 seconds.
0: Well done, Hannah. You're today's winner. You get the Robbie Williams tickets. Brand new Time Waster after 8 this morning. Put a celebrity in a TV show. News is on the way.
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0: 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Still got an incident in Dandenong South on the Western Port Highway. Closed southbound at Glasscox Road. Jump onto Evans Road instead. Northbound delays are back to Thompson's Road. A crash in Elphington on Grange Road heading south before Heidelberg Road. And we've got works in Bulleen on Thompson's Road. It's closed between Bulleen Road and the Eastern Freeway. Take Manningham Road instead. 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I'll check Melbourne's latest traffic again in 15 minutes.
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3: Morning, I'm Petrina Jones. Melbourne gangland figure Fadi Hadara is fighting for life in hospital after being shot in the driveway of his Altona North home last night. The gunman is still on the run. Major crime scene police have spent the morning at the scene. Novak Djokovic has opened up about his deportation from Australia back in 22, admitting he remains bitter over his treatment here. The tennis stars told a documentary that being booed by Melbourne fans was deeply hurtful, but he's grateful for the lessons that came from the ordeal. A teenager faces court today over Thursday's machete brawl and shooting that sent Craigieburn Central into lockdown. The 18-year-old was arrested yesterday in Coburg North. A fresh political fight is brewing over superannuation, with Pauline Hanson calling for people to be able to tap into their retirement savings to help with the cost of living. And Sampang has taken out this year's Gold Logie for his work on Sampang Tonight, The Front Bar, and Have You Been Paying Attention?
4: I am very, very lucky to work on two shows that have lots of things in common. They started off small. They've got a wonderful production staff that makes our job easy. And they're both hosted by 85-year-old men who shouldn't be on television.
3: Yeah, on Seven, there were also three inductions to the Hall of Fame. Deborah Mailman, Andrew Denton, and A Country Practice. That's your latest news. Coming up next, Gold Sport.
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3: Carlton will feature in AFL's wildcard weekend after a dramatic draw with the Bulldogs at Marvel Stadium. The Blues kicking a goal in the dying stages to lock the scores at 82 apiece. Skipper Patrick Cripps telling Fox Footy he's proud of how far his side has come after being third last halfway through the season.
5: It's probably some of the most enjoyable footy I've been a part of, and you know, that's not only the game day results of winning, but also just throughout the week. Like, I've really loved coming to the club, and you know, my period, there has been some tough times, but this current time's it's a pretty special group.
3: In last night's other game, the Swans locked in a top two finish with a 36-point win over the Bombers. Celebrations continue for Bangladesh after their historic test win over Australia in Darwin. The Tigers winning the opening test by 9 wickets, their first ever win on Aussie soil. Skipper Pat Cummins still lost as to what went wrong.
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3: A road weather alert for thick fog is current, clearing to a mostly sunny top of 17. Right now it's 9 degrees. And the golden ticket is back, and this time there's 5 of them. Christian reveals the winning Ice House song every morning. When we play it, call 13 55 22, Gold 104.3.
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11: 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Hope you had a great weekend. 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Coming up next, one of you is going to win 1,000.

0: Good morning, it's the Christian O'Connell Show and Gold. Monday morning, 10 minutes past 7 for Chemist Warehouse. Simple Minds, don't you forget about me. Every single show this week, we have $1,000 to give to you every day. All thanks to Yorkshire Tea. We're celebrating the proper way, celebrating properness with Yorkshire Tea. Try a proper brew for yourself. It's what I drink, and I get through enormous amount of tea. You reckon it's 10 cups a show?
1: Yeah, 10 cups a show?
0: I'm not joking, Pat.
2: It'd be 3 an hour minimum.
0: Yeah, easily.
1: Oh,
0: easily.
1: Wow.
0: I love my tea and I love my Yorkshire tea as well. 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

He said this week, we're going to get into a can of worms and ask you what is the proper way to do it. Today, we're going into your kitchen. We're opening up the cutlery drawer. As I open up the cutlery drawer, I'm scanning my eyes left to right.

0: What kind of order? What kind of order am I going to see there and structure? Is it the proper way? Or are you living in a skip? Do you live in a skip? Then why is it draw like this? Why is one of, by the way, one of the forks is always bigger than the other forks, isn't it?
1: Yes, why is
0: what
1: that?
0: Is that? And also teaspoons breed. I counted ours yesterday because I knew we were doing this. We've got 27 teaspoons.
2: Oh, my Lord.
0: I only remember buying 6. They're breeding at night in there.
1: Well, that's perfect for you and all your
0: actually,
1: tea
0: right.
1: that you drink.
0: Yes. One for each cup of the day. Yes. All right. Now, Chuckle Sisters, have we got a cutlery drawer that I can bring into studio just to help here?
3: So heavy. I ran down to get it, and it is the heaviest cutlery drawer I've ever picked. I'm not that I pick them up that often, but it's bloody heavy.
4: Yes, is the answer.
0: Yeah. They're on it today. What is the proper way to produce breakfast radio? Not like that. Could I have the cutlery drawer in here?
3: Yeah.
0: Take your time. We've got all the time in the world. Just running down the clock here. If only we could charge $99 for this. At least it's on it.
1: Ooh, okay.
0: That's actually a very shiny cutlery drawer.
1: I think we are the only office in Australia that has a lot of forks, because normally they're the first to go in an office building, but we have a lot of forks.
0: All right, so Rio, left to right.
1: This is exactly how I do mine. Mm-hmm. Spoons, forks, knives.
2: No. Yep.
1: Is that what you do?
2: In agreement. So I'll have soup spoons, and then I'll have dessert spoons. Then I'll have big forks and little forks together. Then I'll have knives, and then...
0: Oh, gosh, no.
2: No, and then to the right of those, I'll have steak knives.
1: How big is your drawer?
0: I was about to say, you've got a keyboard of cutlery.
2: No.
1: Your kitchen.
2: And then that little sort of horizontal bit at the top, at the front of the drawer.
0: The extra compartment. That's where sort of like chopsticks and random elastic bands.
2: Potato
0: scissors.
2: Peeler.
0: That's it.
2: A skewer.
1: A skewer.
2: The ball
0: it's that
2: things
0: random
2: that go
0: channel,
2: in your
0: isn't
2: protein
0: it?
2: Protein drink.
0: I call it the fourth compartment.
2: Yeah. And teaspoons go in that.
1: And
2: long
1: teaspoons, tree. Yeah.
0: We have a tiny little diddy bitty teaspoon section.
2: Right.
0: Yeah. Bottom left.
1: We sadly have to put in our teaspoons with our big spoons.
0: Oh,
1: that's
0: no.
1: I know, it's savages.
0: It's spoon chaos. Spoon anarchy.
2: Oh, they'll get inbred in
0: all right.
2: there.
0: Okay, so open up the drawer, guys. Here's what you're going to go and see from left to right. Knife, fork, spoon.
1: What possible reason could you have for that?
0: Knife, fork, spoon, left to right.
1: That makes no sense.
0: No, it makes perfect sense.
1: No, because... For me, the reason I go spoon first is because we're a spoon house. We use more spoons than we do knives and forks.
0: I will, where possible, try and use a spoon and a fork to eat everything. Sometimes I can even do a steak like that. It takes a while to chop it up. They're like, what are you doing?
1: I think maybe more refined people than us would use more forks and knives, but we know our level.
0: I think you can fit more on a spoon as well as shove it in your pie hole. Yes, that's it.
1: So that's why we have it on the left. But you do eat a lot of steak. Maybe that's why you're going
0: knife,
1: higher.
0: Fork, spoon.
1: But you don't set the table like that.
0: No.
1: You would set the table fork, knife, and then spoon. So you're getting a knife, you're getting a fork, then you're crossing
0: swapping
1: it over on your way
0: what
1: to the
0: that
1: table.
0: Is, that's a mental workout.
1: And a physical one.
0: Yes, exactly. So it's all good. Intern Pete, what's it in your drawer?
5: Very simple for me. We go fork, knife, spoon, little spoons. Simple as that. Doesn't matter if there's soup spoons or other different spoons. You've got to keep the spoons together next to each other, because if you go to grab a spoon, there's only just a little one to the right and you can grab a little one if you need to. So that is very simple. Fork, knife, spoon, spoon.
0: And so in your spoon bit of it, you've got teaspoons, soup spoons...
5: So normal spoons and soup spoons, and then on the right hand side you've got your teaspoons or anything miscellaneous like in that side of things. So
2: I just can't I can't mix up the spoons. It actually does
0: Patsy.
2: My head in.
0: Yeah, no, I hate that.
2: It makes a very big difference to having a bowl of soup or a bowl of ice cream as to whether you have a big round spoon or a lovely long one.
0: Totally. Yeah, okay. And do you have, like, we've got, there's two grades of knives. There's, like, these real cheapo ones that are pretty useless with that rounded edge.
1: Only good for spreading butter.
0: That's
1: it.
0: And then you've got your proper Sharpies. The big hitters.
2: Serious ones.
0: It's a class system, isn't there, of cutlery, isn't there? People round, you're like, don't get those ones out. Get the good stuff.
1: Yeah, we have a set of cutlery that we never use.
0: Yeah, that's
1: and it's
0: it.
1: A nice one.
0: It's in that proper sort of presentation thing.
2: In the box. Yes.
0: And when you dry it, you try and get it without the streaks. Like it's Downton Abbey.
1: Yes.
0: You look at your reflection in it. Beautifully done. All right, what is the proper way to organise a cutlery drawer? What is your system? Give us a call.

0: Don't forget, the person who makes the best case for their way is going to win $1,000 this morning, all thanks to Yorkshire Tea. Give us a call, 13 55 22.
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3: 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There's a crash in Elphington on Grange Road heading south before Heidelberg Road. A crash in Donvale on Springvale Road northbound at Warrandyke Road. Major delays on the Western Port Highway in Lyndhurst. It's closed southbound at Glasscox Road due to an incident. And we've got the Western Freeway slowing from Leakes Road onto the Deer Park Bypass and into the city. Your new home is waiting. 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I'll check Melbourne's latest traffic again in 15 minutes.
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7: Bird flu?
6: It is bird flu. Thousands of little penguins from Phillip Island will be herded into a pen. They're going to get a vaccine against bird flu. Yeah. 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Unbelievable.
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6: Open up your cutlery drawer right now. If you're still at home, go into your kitchen. How do you organise it left to right? Give me a call. What's the proper way to organise your cutlery drawer? 13 55 22. Good morning.

0: Good morning, it's the Christian O'Connell Show on Goal. Monday morning, 7:25, Backstreet Boys, Larger Than Life. Fran, you misheard the lyrics. Back at 8 this morning. Right now, you can win $1,000 every single show this week. Thanks to the best tea in the world, Yorkshire Tea. We're celebrating properness today. What is the proper way to sort your cutlery drawer out? I honestly didn't think there'd be this much debate. There's about 1,000 different ways to sort it.
1: Yeah.
0: You weren't joking about the fork situation here at Gold. This email went round last week. Subject heading, please return forks, exclamation mark. You get these emails that go around offices, the dull kind of admin. Please return forks. Hi, everyone. Can we please make sure we are returning our forks and cutlery back to the kitchen where you got it from? We just bought new forks. They only arrived Monday. Already we're missing most of them.
2: Oh.
0: In the kitchen, please make sure you are returning your forks. Those are the kind of adults that work here at this radio station. Who is stealing forks?
3: It's a vicious cycle because you're worried about the scarcity of forks, so then more people take forks, which means there are less and less forks for people,
0: oh,
3: and then people take more forks because
0: and
3: there are less forks.
0: And this is why we have nuclear wars.
3: Exactly. Yeah. Exactly.
0: You've got a missile, I need a missile.
3: Yes. Mutually assured destruction.
0: Yes, it is. Wow. So you think then people are keeping?
3: Oh, there's fork hoarders, absolutely, in our midst right now.
0: Right, people are storing them and hiding them for a cachet.
3: Yes.
0: I reckon the old Chuckle Sisters. Caitlin, have you got cachet forks?
4: No, I would never. I am a sharer. I would always return my fork, spoon, knife, whatever I use.
0: What are you in the Chuckle Sisters? What's the ruling for your cutlery drawer? What have you got? What's yours, Caitlin?
4: Okay, so mine goes soup spoons, normal spoons,
0: Yep. Then
4: forks, normal knives, steak knives, and then up above the steak knives is our teaspoons in a little cute compartment.
0: Yeah, I love that little compartment. What's your favourite piece of cutlery? Mine's a teaspoon.
3: Great question. I wasn't ready for it.
0: I love a teaspoon. Years ago, you used to give someone who just had a baby some sort of special teaspoon.
2: Silver feeding spoon.
0: Yes.
2: Yes, engrave it.
0: Yeah, that's it.
2: Yes.
0: Yeah,
2: yes.
0: My mum still got the one she was given for me. When did that stop being a thing?
2: I don't know, but
0: you don't
2: should bring it back.
0: New parents the spoon anymore.
2: Yes.
0: What's the significance? Oh, so it's like a feeding spoon.
2: Yeah, it's like a christening. It's a common sort of christening gift.
0: Right.
2: You know, and you engrave their name. And
0: bring me my feeding spoon. I might go and buy one today. So I can really become even more British this week while we're doing this thing with Yorkshire tea. Bring me my feeding spoon, Liz. And Tina, what do you do?
5: So I do butter knife, fork.
0: How many butter knives have you got?
1: Yeah, well.
5: I've got a
0: That's
5: few.
0: That's the Greeks.
3: The Greeks boy.
0: Constantly slavering stuff, aren't they?
5: So I have only four knives.
3: You live with only four knives.
1: Oh dear!
0: What does she need? What does she need more than four? She's not running a restaurant.
2: What if she has guests over though for dinner? What
0: well,
2: do
0: how
2: they
0: many?
2: Do? Teams?
0: Bring your own knives. BYO. Bring your own knife and spoon, and a pav. Please bring cutlery and plates. By the way, if you ever bring food to somebody's house, don't you get paranoid about it? You're never getting that nice plate back.
2: Oh, yes. I know, yeah.
0: Oh, can I just... don't worry, you can pop around another day. No, it's all right. No. I don't mind washing it myself. You know, you get really tense as you're leaving. Like, we're never seeing this nice plate. It's the good one as well. We've only got one because the other one
2: back
0: broke.
2: In the day, my mum had labels with her name on them that she'd put, like, she had specially made up to put on the bottom of plates when the ladies took a plate to a function. Had Beverly Jones on the bottom of it, so it never got misplaced.
0: That's like the, you know, when your parents used to label your clothes at school. You used to dread them. Please don't do that. Oh, your mummy's put a label in your shirt. No, she bloody has to stop saying that. Take my mum's name out of your mouth. All right, let's go to Beck Wright.
1: What?
0: Excuse me. Okay, scene. All right, Beck, good morning, Beck. What's the proper way to sort your cutlery drawer out?
6: Good morning. The proper way and the only way is you've got your small teaspoons on the left, then you've got your spoons, then your forks, then your knives, then your chopsticks and scissors to the right, and I won't have it any other way.
1: I'm glad that we all agree with that. Random draw is chopsticks, which I don't think ever get used. They just look good in there, don't they? You just got them from a takeaway. And that's scissors go there, don't they? And that random draw of crap. Yeah,
3: yeah, we've got
1: some batteries sometimes I have in there. Those the little round ones as well, yes. Like kitchen scales and the meat thermometer.
3: You never know when you're going to need
1: You never know when you're going to need it. Beck, thank you very much. You called. Let's go to Ryan now. Good morning, Ryan.
7: Good morning, Chris and team. Good
1: morning, Ryan. What's the proper way to sort your cutlery drawer?
7: So I had the privilege of attending private school when I went to school, and I was taught the correct and only way.
1: Please. Educate the country and us.
7: Teaspoons on the left.
1: Fancy Ryan's on the line right now. Him from Debrett's, the correct guide to etiquette.
7: Teaspoons on the left. Spoons, forks, knives, sharp knives. And below that, you're miscellaneous.
2: Yes.
1: Beautiful language to have miscellaneous as well, Ryan. Your mum and dad's money has been well spent. Hey, this knowledge was going to come in handy for one day, and today is that day, Ryan. Fancy Rye, thanks for giving us a call. Let's go to Kim now.
8: Good morning, Christian.
1: Did you just click
8: Love
1: your fingers?
3: That wasn't me.
1: Sorry. Doing clicking his fingers at the callers? Time. I like it. Kim, welcome to the show.
8: Good morning, Christian and crew. I love your show, first of all. Now,
1: thanks,
8: explain to me, when you talk about cutlery, how do you say it? You say knives, forks. Don't you?
1: Mm-hmm.
8: So my thing is, when you place it in the drawer, why would you go forks, knives, and spoons?
1: I feel seen right now.
8: Then spoons.
1: Yep.
8: And then you have your teaspoons down the bottom. It just can't be any other way.
1: Yes.
3: That has rocked me.
1: Yes.
3: That is a great point, Kim.
1: So I just want to check this, Kim.
8: Knives and forks.
1: Yes. So I go knife, fork, spoons.
8: Yes.
1: Oh, I feel so seen right now.
3: Yeah, no, that is a great argument. Yes. You do say knives and forks.
1: Can you go and get the cutlery? And you'd say knife and fork.
3: Yeah.
8: Correct. So why would you place it any other order?
1: You're right, because people want to live in a world of chaos.
8: These
1: people
8: work.
1: Shouldn't be allowed to vote either.
8: Come on.
1: That ain't proper. Kim, I'm going to give you $1,000.
8: Hey. Yes, you rock.
1: Kim, you are today's winner. I love the justification, the theory. Enjoy spending your money. All thanks to Yorkshire Teen. Another chance to win tomorrow. We'll get into another can of worms with the proper way to celebrate properness with Yorkshire Tea. Another $1,000 up for grabs. Well done, Kim.
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11: Sydney Road, Brunswick will be closed between Davey Street and Mitchell Street for tramworks from 21 August to 3 September. Businesses remain open. Expect delays. Visit the Transport Victoria website. A crash in Donvale on Springvale Road northbound at Warrandyke Road with traffic delays in both directions. There's an incident in Lyndhurst on the Western Port Highway closed southbound at Glasscox Road. Take Evans Road instead. And a crash in Elphington on Grange Road southbound before Heidelberg Road. The Western Freeway starting the build from Leakes Road onto the Deer Park Bypass and onto the Ring Road. 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I'll check Melbourne's latest traffic again in 15 minutes.
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2: Hospital. He was ambushed in the driveway of his Altona North home shortly before 8 p.m. A man has died after a standoff with police at Clayton train station. Officers responded to reports of a man with a knife just after 7 last night. He was tasered and arrested before collapsing at the scene. Novak Djokovic says he was made the villain of the world after being deported from Australia during the pandemic. The tennis star is the subject of a new documentary. He says the ordeal was driven by politics and one of the most painful experiences of his career. A teenager has been charged over Thursday night's wild machete brawl and shooting at Craigieburn Central. The 18-year-old has been hit with 9 separate counts following his arrest in Coburg North yesterday afternoon. Dave Hughes has appeared alongside Jess Wilson at the Liberals' Western Victoria campaign launch in Geelong, although the comedian has ruled out a tilt at politics himself. And Magda Sabansky has returned to our screens for the first time since battling cancer, reviving her role on Seven as Captain Kim's Sharon Strzelecki while awarding the Gold Logie.
10: And the Gold Logie goes to Sam Peng. Sam Peng, tonight have you been paying attention to front bar? Sam Peng!
2: Gold Sport is coming up next.
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1: The AFL's top 10 is now locked in after last night's dramatic draw between Carlton and the Western Bulldogs. The Blues kicking a goal in the dying stages to leave the scores locked at 82 apiece. The result securing a finals berth for both teams and was also a first for Doggies coach Luke Beveridge.
2: Good coach to draw, even if St. Bees maintain Tigers. It's a strange sort of feeling. I mean, this time of year when everyone knows roundabouts where they're going to settle, it's probably not as emotional.
1: In last night's other match, the Swans had a 6-goal win over the Bombers to lock in a top 2 finish. The Aussie cricketers are eating humble pie after their humiliating loss to Bangladesh in the opening test in Darwin. The tourists winning by 9 wickets to lead the two-match series 1-0. Skipper Pat Cummins admits they were simply outplayed over the 4 days.
3: They deserved the win. They were a much better side than us this week. Outplayed us in all facets, really. They were really patient. Yeah, just didn't really let us back in. You know, really good win.
1: The second and final test gets underway in Mackay on Saturday. And that's Gold Sport.
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1: A road weather alert for thick fog is current, clearing to a mostly sunny top of 17. Right now it's 9 degrees. And the golden ticket is back. And this time there's 5 of them. Christian reveals the winning Ice House song every morning. 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

0: That is so funny. Stall the cutlery debate rages on. But right now, I want to talk about surprises. Producer Caitlin actually managed to pull off a brilliant surprise at the weekend.
1: Yes. So my wife, it's her birthday very, very soon. And when we got together 10 years ago, we talked about having birthday gifts of a lifetime. I got mine when I was 30, which was a Louis Vuitton bag. I was very, very lucky. And it's just a gift that you would never get, you would never assume you would get in your whole lifetime. And so we always promised to do that. This one has taken me 10 years.
0: So relatable, isn't it? At Louis Vuitton. You know, perhaps you must have five.
1: We've been together for a very long time, so we know.
0: No kids. I'd probably be wearing Louis Vuitton shoes now. I got those two kids.
1: We're both 34. We're both, you know, professionals. So
0: the gay dollar. It's worth way more than the straight pound.
1: So this gift has taken me 10 years to get. And on Saturday, I revealed to my wife that I am taking her on a trip to Japan for 2 weeks, fully organized, nothing for her to worry about.
2: I love it.
0: Oh, yeah. Such a beautiful gift.
1: Yeah.
0: Because actually, best things in life are experiences.
2: Yes.
0: It isn't things.
1: Yes, except mine was a Louis Vuitton bag. But yes, no, she's teaching me that.
0: I was talking to the listeners who are a little bit more aspirational. Tell me you're a bogan without telling me you're a bogan. Let's do it this week. You'd have a replica Louis Vuitton, wouldn't you?
2: Yeah.
0: Yeah.
2: Louis Vuitton. As we call it in our house.
0: But what a great gift.
1: It was a great gift.
0: Oh, my. You guys are having an amazing time.
1: It'll be incredible.
0: And it's all organized.
1: It's all organized.
0: How do you pay for it? Because these days, you know, we have joint, you know, accounts and stuff like that. And now the app, you see where my money's going out. You know, booking the flights.
1: I thought she was going to pick it up because I had booked it on the credit card because the flights were expensive.
0: She also works for the police as well.
1: She does. She does. So she should have figured it out. Yeah. But what she said,
0: if anything happens to me, don't get her investigating.
1: She just said, I don't ever look at that stuff. I'm not worried about that. You know, I'm sure you'll pay. Anyway, so luckily enough, didn't get that. But on Friday night, my mother, who knows about this surprise and knew that I was telling her this weekend.
0: You don't tell mothers.
1: Sent a text to our family group and said, when do you guys go to Japan?
0: Oh no. What a mum. Yeah, thanks, mum.
1: My blood ran cold. Like, I have never been in such fear. And I was sitting next to Zem on the couch. And she was like, what? What's she talking about? And I was like, oh, I don't know. She's a cooker. And then my brother.
0: That's nice, isn't it?
1: My brother swooped in at the last minute and said, oh, we aren't going until December.
3: Well done, Ryan.
0: That is very good.
1: So he saved it, but it's taken me 10 years to organise, like not to organise this, but to get up to this.
0: You're a slow planner, aren't you?
1: I've been planning for four months.
0: 2018, flights booked. Oh, well, same time next year, I'll sort the transfers.
2: But you went to so much trouble, Caitlin.
1: So much trouble. 4 months in the making, hiding everything, hiding money, hiding
3: money.
1: Everything
2: just
1: I made in an itinerary.
2: Yes.
0: Sell the handbag. Get your own geisha.
1: 24 hours before I told her, my mother nearly spoiled the whole thing.
0: Yeah. A couple of rosés on a Friday night, I can imagine it.
1: Genuinely, she was absolutely having a few wines.
0: All right, so I want to hear about stories of it takes a lot of effort to pull off a surprise. Because at any moment, I bet we hear about surprises who got rumbled. I bet it's in the last 24 hours.
3: Yes, yeah.
0: Someone says something, a text or an accident, and you didn't know it was a surprise, or you haven't seen someone in a while. It must be so hard to pull off a surprise. So we want to hear about your stories of surprises done well and surprises gone bad. What happened to you at the weekend?
3: Oh, mine was a few years ago, actually. It was the first time Will, my partner, is our first year, and he organized a surprise dinner for me for my birthday. Very, very sweet. It was just coming out of COVID, so you can only have about 12 people. In the last 24 hours, so I had a few of my friends come down with COVID, a few of them got stuck in Canberra, and some of them were running late. And we were on our way to dinner that I thought was just me and Will. And I could tell immediately something was up because there's a lot of checking the phone. He suddenly looked very nervous. I walk into the restaurant and the scene that greets me there for my big surprise party is Caitlin, our very own Caitlin, on her phone with her back turned.
0: Oh, no.
3: And I walk in, I see...

0: not the big. Face
1: it's
0: drop.
1: Not the big. Dun dun
2: it's a
1: dun.
2: And Kaylee goes, oh,
0: a surprise!
2: I just saw you 2 hours ago. What's the surprise? And there's like 8 empty seats, and none of them could show. So it was
0: Andy
2: just
0: climax.
2: It was just me, Will, Caitlin, and one other friend.
1: Oh, and you merge in the streams. Yeah. You got a workmate, an old mate.
2: It was the saddest surprise party, I think, in human history. It was.
1: I know. Well, this is where to see what we get. Okay, give us a call. Your stories about surprises, done well and done badly. 13 55 22. Give us a call.
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5: 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There's a crash in Elthington on Grange Road heading south before Heidelberg Road. A crash in Donvale on Springvale Road northbound at Warrandyte Road. Just getting reports of a crash in Plumpton on the Melton Highway citybound at Leakes Road. And we've got an incident in Lyndhurst on the Western Port Highway. It's closed southbound at Glasscox Road. Take Evans Road instead. 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
7: 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Okay.

0: morning, it's the Christian O'Connell Show on Guard. 5 to 8. Gold's golden ticket to Ice House. Today's winning song is Crazy. This is amazing to give you the chance to win one of 5 golden tickets to a very exclusive Ice House experience at Sydney's iconic Fleet Steps at Mrs. Macquarie's Point. Each morning I'll tell you the winning song. Today's Crazy by Ice House. When you call it, when you hear it, call it. 13:55:22 to get on the guest list. You got, it's amazing, you get premium seating, behind the scenes tour as well. You can join Australian Music Royalty Ice House on the harbour live at Fleet Steps next month in September for one incredible night only. Tickets are on sale now from Ticketek, but today you're listening out for Crazy. Christian surprises. Stepmom brought me a flight home from Australia back to the UK and Bristol. Only I got there, and it was meant to be my dad's 60th, but I fell asleep from the jet lag. Missed most of it.
1: Oh, no.
2: Oh, dear, oh, dear.
3: It's a long way.
1: It's a long way.
3: It's like living on another planet. Guys don't know. 21 hours.
0: Christian, last weekend, my husband turned 60, and we organised a surprise KFC bucket party. His favourite food is KFC. He thought we were going out for dinner. Then all of his friends started arriving with KFC buckets on their heads.
1: Oh, that's fantastic.
0: He was so confused. He kept saying to my wife, wait, are they coming with us? That's Sue and Mick, who, what are the odds, are listening in Japan.
1: Oh, wow.
0: Been talking about that. So my daughter is off to Japan in 2 weeks' time, and she's got tattoos. And I didn't realise, in some of the spas and when you can go in the pools and that, you're not allowed in with tattoos.
4: Can't go in an onsen because they think you're Yakuza.
0: That's it.
4: Yes.
0: I didn't know.
4: Yes.
0: So I had to email them and say, you know, she's got some tattoos. Is this a Yakuza thing? And they emailed back going, yes, it is. I said, I can assure you. She just graduated. She's not Yakuza.
4: That's what you think,
0: but
4: though.
0: But that's a very Yakuza thing to say, isn't it?
4: She could be. Like John Wick.
0: Yes. But yeah, I had no idea. So is it all tattoos you're not allowed in?
4: Yes, you can.
0: Or is it based on kind of like they all say, okay, you're
4: a special
0: clearly not.
4: Yakuza tattoo.
0: Yes.
4: No, it's all tattoos.
0: I said, get a tattoo that says I ain't in the Yakuza.
4: It's a good loophole.
0: All right, we're talking about surprises, and Simone's on the line. Good morning.
5: Hi, Christian. How are you?
0: I'm good. Have you had a lovely weekend. Welcome to the show.
5: Thank you. You too.
0: Now, what is the story?
5: My partner loves bald wedged eagles. I'm sorry, my partner loves wedge-tail eagles, and I thought I would surprise him with a massive print.
0: Beautiful.
5: And I bought it. It arrived. I showed him, opened it up. I got the wrong eagle. I'd actually bought him an American bald eagle. I could tell from his face it was wrong.
0: Wrong,
5: I started
0: bloody eagle.
5: Bawling.
0: Bloody ate
5: I
0: those
5: started
0: ones.
5: Bawling. He had to console me.
0: You start crying.
5: I did. I started crying.
0: Because you went to all that effort. And you just wanted to have that big reveal. It's the wrong
5: That's
0: bird.
5: That's correct.
0: Someone
5: That's
0: ripped
5: right.
0: you off. I'm going on a current affair with this picture.
5: And then I just went and mucked up the story then.
0: Oh, it doesn't matter. It doesn't matter.
4: You've
0: doesn't
4: got bald eagles
0: you ruined the surprise for us as well. You still get the
5: I
0: wrong
5: can't
0: bird
5: get
0: wrong.
5: Anything right.
0: So where would you got this wrong eagled picture from?
5: I ordered it online and I actually Googled wedge-tail eagles. So I'm not I don't know much about birds, obviously. And so, because I Googled wedge-tail eagles, I thought that was the wedge-tail eagle. No. And the print took up half the size of the wall.
0: Oh,
5: so now,
0: wow.
5: It's in the box. It's back in the box in the garage.
0: Oh. Listen, Simone, I tell you what, why don't we give it away on the show?
5: Okay, I'll bring it in. It's all
0: please,
5: yours.
0: Please, I'll take that off your hands. Summer warm on that, so it's a bald-headed eagle.
5: It's an American bald head eagle. I'll bring it in.
0: Yeah.
5: You guys can have it.
0: Yes.
5: It's huge.
0: Yeah, no, please. We'll give that away. Someone must love that bird. Please.
5: It's so, very, very heavy. You'll
0: so
5: need...
0: Tell me this. Did you get him the right eagle picture in the end?
5: Well, I got him a wedge-tail eagle feather.
0: Ooh.
5: A print. It's a print.
4: Are you sure?
0: I wonder if you look closer. It's not the right. It's a magpie feather. Come on, Michelle. Get it right.

0: Oh, Simone, very, very funny story. I'm going to give you $250 Chemist Warehouse voucher. Really great story. No, it has paid off.
1: You might be able to get a Wedge-tailed Eagle poster at Chemist Warehouse, maybe in that back section.
2: Let's just say I will never surprise him again. I'll always make sure he's with me when I get him something new.
0: Brilliant stuff. Thanks, Simone. Thanks for your call.
2: Thank you so much, Christian.
0: I reckon we should do more stories about It's Still in the Box.
1: Yes.
0: What's it, and they're always in the garage, aren't they? There's always, I reckon if we went to any of our listeners' homes right now and watched in the garage, something is in a box that either hasn't been got out or it's the wrong thing and you haven't sent it back or you haven't hung it up or something like that. Garages are literally just sort of waiting grounds, aren't they?
1: Well, you want to hide the shame. You don't want the constant reminder of your failure.
0: It's a shame room. Yes. All right, we've got the Misheard Lyrics coming up next.
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2: 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There's a car on fire on the Monash Freeway coming into the city at Toorak Road. The left-hand lane is closed and delays back to High Street. We've got an incident in Lyndhurst on the Western Port Highway. It's closed southbound at Glasscox Road. You can jump onto Evans Road instead. Also, a crash in Oakley South on Warragul Road. It's blocked northbound at Centre Road. Jump onto Clarinda Road instead. 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Don't tax yourself. H&R Block helps you get back what you're entitled to. 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I'll check Melbourne's latest traffic again in 15 minutes.
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5: Morning, I'm Petrina Jones. Major crime scene detectives are spending the morning at Altona North, where the gangland figure Fadi Hadara has been ambushed in his driveway. The 48-year-old is now fighting for life in hospital with gunshot wounds. A man has died after a car veered onto the wrong side of the road and collided with his at Rosebud. It happened on Jetty Road around 20 past five last night. The other car's driver was arrested and released pending further inquiries. Comedian Dave Hughes has appeared alongside Jess Wilson at the Liberals' West Victoria campaign launch in Geelong, believing the state is desperate for change.
6: $200 billion in debt. We've got the highest unemployment in the country. We've got the most businesses going broke. There's so much money being stolen. It is a disgrace.
5: And Sam Pang has taken out the top honour in Aussie TV, with the comedian awarded the Gold Logie for his work on Sam Pang Tonight. Have you been paying attention and on the front bar?
7: You're watching television in this country and you just never think you're going to be on it. It's a wonderful industry. It's a wonderful world full of talented people and amazing programs, as we've all seen tonight. And I just want to say I'm very, very lucky and very, very grateful to be part of it. Thank you very much.
5: There on 7, the event marked the return to TV of Magda Sabansky after her battle with cancer, while Deborah Mailman became the first Indigenous inductee to the Hall of Fame. That's the latest news. Coming up next is Gold Sport.
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5: Carlton will feature in AFL's wildcard weekend after a dramatic draw with the Bulldogs at Marvel Stadium. The Blues kicking a goal in the dying stages to lock the scores at 82 apiece. Skipper Patrick Cripps telling Fox Footy he's proud of how far his side has come after being third last halfway through the season.
8: It's probably some of the most enjoyable footy I've been a part of, and you know, that's not only the game day results of winning, but also just throughout the week. Like, I've really loved coming to the club, and you know, my period, there has been some tough times, but this current time's it's a pretty special group.
5: In last night's other game, the Swans locked in a top two finish with a 36-point win over the Bombers. Celebrations continue for Bangladesh after their historic test win over Australia in Darwin. The Tigers winning the opening test by 9 wickets, their first ever win on Aussie soil. Skipper Pat Cummins still lost as to what went wrong.
9: You know, it's hard to put your finger on. Just felt like we just didn't get off to a great start.
5: And soccer icon Cristiano Ronaldo says this year will probably be his last of his playing career.
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5: A road weather alert for thick fog is current, clearing to a mostly sunny top of 17. Right now it's 9 degrees. And the golden ticket is back, and this time there's 5 of them. Christian reveals the winning Ice House song every morning. 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
12: 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Can I have it? 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Coming up next, brilliant, brand new, misheard lyrics on the Christian O'Connell Show on Gold, Monday morning, 10 past 8.

0: Starship, nothing's going to stop us now. Good morning, 15 minutes past 8 on Gold. Welcome to the Right Side of the Dial. It's the Christian O'Connell Show for Chemist Warehouse. I've run out of time to find the answer out, but I just started to type into Google, what's the difference between, to find out what is the difference between a bald-headed eagle and a wedge-tailed eagle? You think it's size?
1: Well, yeah, but and I know bald-headed, that's the Yank eagle,
0: it's the
1: right?
0: Yank, that's the big Yank one,
1: yeah,
0: isn't it?
1: Yeah, yeah, and the wedge-tailed's our equivalent.
0: It's smaller, but apparently they do fly off with dogs.
1: Wedge-tailed eagles?
0: Yeah, my wife told me this, and we've got this irritating little toy poodle, which I would... That if a wedge-tailed eagle flew off with our dog, Reggie, it would drop him off within 5 minutes, going, oh, my God, he's so irritating. She's like, Chris, you've got to keep on the lead. There's one of these days an eagle could come by and fly off with him. Fingers crossed. What if I was strapped some bacon to his head, would it come down? Anyway, you know when it does autocomplete on Google? Yep. I only got as far as what is difference between, and then it's come down with a load of different options. The two eagles isn't on there, but... What has now piqued my interest? Ray, what's the difference between raisins and sultanas?
1: Great question. What is the difference?

0: What's the difference?
1: Sweetness.
0: Right.
1: They're dry grapes, aren't they?
2: Yeah, but yes. How do they become different? How does one grape become a raisin, one becomes
1: a sultana? How does it get sweeter?
2: Yeah. And what about prunes? Or are they a different fruit altogether?
0: Totally different.
1: Are they?
0: Yeah.
1: Oh. They're not dry grapes.
0: No, they're massive big things.
2: Oh.
1: Do you know what? I actually think we should have a weekly feature called How That Work. I said to my daughter yesterday, because she's gone to Japan, and she was talking about the bullet train, and I was saying how quickly that is. And I said, do you know how it moves? I said, so quickly, it runs on magnets. And then she goes, how does that work? And I went, I don't know. I wish I knew more. You know?
2: I also know that
1: one follow-up question, I was like, actually, I'm tapping out.
2: Is it one big magnet that sucks the train at the end?
1: Well, you know how magnets will repel themselves? Mm-hmm. Is there some kind of repellent that's going on? The reason it's moving so quickly is it's moving away from other magnets.
2: Our magnet's chasing the magnet
1: at speed. Whoa, all the way to Kyoto.
2: I think you get a magnet that pulls it to the other magnet.
1: I don't know. This is why we need the feature. How that work? Every Monday on the show. Where was I? Oh, yeah, we're doing misheard lyrics.
3: It's just another misheard Monday.
4: Christian O'Connell's misheard lyrics.
1: Misheard lyrics, we do these every Monday. We play about your misheards. If we agree with what you think you're mishearing, you're here. If we don't hear them. And for the really great ones.
4: Instant Hall of Famer.
1: Recent Hall of Famers. Lara Buchanan, Only Once. You did more than scratch the surface of my ass.
5: You did more than scratch the surface of my eyes.
1: Hey, it is there. Bailey had this. Mercy, Shawn Mendes. I'm not asking for a lot. Just that your aunt is with me.
6: I'm not asking for a lot. Just that your aunt is with me.
1: A really fit aunt, and he just wants to be with her. Poor George Michael is getting those robocalls. Stupid git that keeps on calling me.
7: Stupid Cupid keeps on calling me.
1: All right, they're last week's Hall of Famers. Brand new ones. Cassie Richards. Christian, I had to send this after hearing your blasphemy on Friday about Adele, Set Fire to the Rain. Mm. I'm just asking Adele and her producers for a couple of up-tempo bangers now. We've done the old Misery, mate. He ain't coming back. But because you're too busy singing miserable songs in the shower, that's all I said. Set Fire to the Rain, Adele. I set fire to the rain.
8: Set fire to the rain.
1: Or did Adele set fire to Lorraine? Yeah, Lorraine is in there. Caleb's got Lucas Graham, 7 years, original line, only see my goals.
9: I only see my goals.
1: Or does he only see mangoes?
9: I only see my goals. I only see my goals.
1: Yes, Caleb, what up?
4: Instant Hall of Famer.
1: Rebecca Fernandez has Cyndi Lauper, Girls Just Wanna Have Fun. Oh, Mama Dear, We're Not the Fortunate Ones.
10: Oh,
1: or is it, oh, Mama Dear, We're Not the Four-Chinned Ones?
10: Oh, Mama Dear, We're Not the Four-Chinned Ones.
2: Oh, that's
1: yes.
2: Great.
1: Four-Chinned Ones?
10: Oh, Mama Dear, We're Not the Four-Chinned Ones.
1: Very good. Well done. Emma McKenzie's been listening to System of a Down.
2: Mm, sure.
1: You often get a lot of our gold listeners are big System of a Down fans. She's been listening to Vicinity of Obscenity. Terracotta Pie, Terracotta Pie.
11: Terracotta Pie, hey, Terracotta Pie, hey, Terracotta Pie, hey, Terracotta Pie.
1: Has Derek got a bike? Derek got a bike. You know the rest.
11: Terracotta Pie, hey, Terracotta Pie, hey, Terracotta Pie, hey, Terracotta Pie.
1: 100% Derek has a new bike.
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1: Laura's Tame Impala and Borderline, gone a little too far, gone a little far, this time for something. As always, I just want to just a disclaimer here. What I'm about to say, I'm merely the messenger, okay? Or is it, Laura's mishearing it, gone and did a fart, gone and lit a fart, this time with something. It's all as Laura said. Gone and did a fart. Gone and lit a fart this time with something. You don't get much of that. Lighting of farts in popular mainstream music.
4: Instant Hall of Famer.
1: Great work, Laura. Phil Renton, Men at Work Down Under, where women glow and men thunder.
12: Yeah.
8: you come from.

0: Or is it where women throw and men chunder?
1: You come from a land down under. Women go and men blunder.
0: Yeah. Emmett. Hell of a name. What's love got to do with it? Tina Turner. You must understand, though the touch of your hands makes my pulse react.
2: You must understand, though the touch of your hand makes my pulse react.
0: Said earlier, I'm merely the messenger. Emmett is hearing it as you must understand, though the touch of your hand makes my balls react.
3: Tennis balls.
0: Yeah, exactly.
3: Soccer.
0: Soccer balls. Rugby balls. There's so many wonderful balls out
3: That's
0: there.
3: That's so true.
0: Yeah.
2: You must understand, the touch of your hand makes my balls react.
0: I mean, Emmett's not wrong.
3: Those tennis balls.
0: They're reacting.
2: You must understand, the touch of your hand makes my balls react.
0: Hell of a line from the late, great, gone too soon, Tina Turner. Emmett, yes, of course.
4: Instant Hall of Famer.
0: Thank you very much. Sure, you miss herds that come in every single day. As always, whenever you mishear them, email me, christian@christianoconnell.com.au, and thank you to everyone that does.
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7: 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T's and C's apply. There's a car on fire on the Monash Freeway city-bound at Toorak Road with two lanes closed. An incident in Lyndhurst on the Western Port Highway closed southbound at Glasscox Road. You can jump onto Evans Road instead. Also, a collision being cleared in Oakley South on Warragul Road. Blocked northbound at Centre Road. 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I'll check Melbourne's latest traffic again in 15 minutes.
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0: Prince and Revolution, Raspberry Beret. Good morning, Christian O'Connell, show on goals. I didn't know there was so much passion and knowledge about wedge-tailed eagles. You live and learn every single day. That's it. From tomorrow morning at 6 a.m. this week is now Bird Week.
1: Yeah,
0: you know, Discovery Channel has, you know, done big business with Shark Week. On this show, we're Bird Week from tomorrow at 6 a.m. Any bird stories, any facts you've got this week. Also, we've got the big star prize coming tomorrow. That print of a bald-headed eagle is arriving tomorrow. Apparently, it's massive.
1: I can't wait to see it.
0: People are already actually texting in going, I'm a big bird lover. I'd love that.
1: Really?
0: No. We're going to win it. Christian, the bald eagle is a sea eagle from North America that mainly hunts fish. The wedge-tailed eagle is Australia's largest bird of prey, hunts over land. Ooh. The wedge-tail has a larger wingspan, while the bald eagle is usually heavier. That's the Yanks, isn't it?
1: Yeah.
0: All that food they eat. Even the birds are fat. Christian, my husband's family had a sultana farm, and he grew up making sultanas. What an opening line to a text message. The knowledge he passed on is that sultanas are green grapes, raisins, red grapes.
2: Now we know.
0: Yeah. Christian, the wedge-tailed eagle is way bigger than a bull. We've already covered that, David. But basically, the American one, Christian, is a glorified seagull.
1: Yes.
0: The wedgie, though, 2+ meters.
2: Wow.
0: Imagine getting a wedgie by a wedgie. What are the odds? And are capable of picking up a small sheep.
1: I hope we get a story about being wedged by a wedgie.
0: That's why we need Bird Week from 6 a.m. tomorrow morning. Production is already starting to come in.
3: Oh, well, everybody's heard about the bird.
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7: 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We've got a crash in Oakley South on Warragul Road. It's blocked northbound at Centre Road. A broken down truck in Derrimut on Robertson's Road southbound after the Deer Park bypass. There's a car on fire on the Monash Freeway coming into the city at Toorak Road with two lanes closed. And we've got an incident in Lyndhurst on the Western Port Highway. It's closed southbound at Glasscox Road. Take Evans Road instead. 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
9: Morning, I'm Petrina Jones. Melbourne gangland figure Fadi Hadara is fighting for life in hospital after being shot in the driveway of his Altona North home last night. The gunman is still on the run. Major crime scene police have spent the morning at the scene. Novak Djokovic has opened up about his deportation from Australia back in 22, admitting he remains bitter over his treatment here. The tennis star's told a documentary that being booed by Melbourne fans was deeply hurtful, but he's grateful for the lessons that came from the ordeal. A teenager faces court today over Thursday's machete brawl and shooting that sent Craigieburn Central into lockdown. The 18-year-old was arrested yesterday in Coburg North. A fresh political fight is brewing over superannuation.

0: With Pauline Hanson calling for people to be able to tap into their retirement savings to help with the cost of living. And Sampang has taken out this year's Gold Logie for his work on Sampang Tonight, The Front Bar, and Have You Been Paying Attention?
1: I am very, very lucky to work on two shows that have lots of things in common. They started off small, they've got a wonderful production staff that makes our job easy, and they're both hosted by 85-year-old men who shouldn't be on television.
0: Yeah, on Seven, there were also three inductions to the Hall of Fame, Deborah Mailman, Andrew Denton, and A Country Practice. That's your latest news. Coming up next, Gold Sport.
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0: The AFL's top 10 is now locked in after last night's dramatic draw between Carlton and the Western Bulldogs. The Blues kicking a goal in the dying stages to leave the scores locked at 82 apiece. The result securing a finals berth for both teams and was also a first for Doggies coach Luke Beveridge.
3: Good coach to draw, even if St. Bees maintain Tigers. It's a strange sort of feeling. I mean, at this time of year when everyone knows roundabouts where they're going to settle, it's probably not as emotional.
0: In last night's other match, the Swans had a 6-goal win over the Bombers to lock in a top 2 finish. The Aussie cricketers are eating humble pie after their humiliating loss to Bangladesh in the opening test in Darwin. The tourists winning by 9 wickets to lead the two-match series 1-0. Skipper Pat Cummins admits they were simply outplayed over the 4 days.
4: Yeah, they deserved the win. They were a much better side than us this week. Outplayed us in all facets, really. They were really patient. Yeah, just didn't really let us back in. You know, really good win.
0: The second and final test gets underway in Mackay on Saturday. And that's Gold Sport.
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0: A road weather alert for thick fog is current, clearing to a mostly sunny top of 17. Right now it's 9 degrees. And the golden ticket is back, and this time there's 5 of them. Christian reveals the winning Ice House song every morning. When we play it, call 13 55 22, gold 104.3.
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6: Good morning, Christian. A prune is a dried plum. Thank you.

0: tomorrow morning at 6 a.m. only on the Christian O'Connell Show, Bird Week. And then Lockie adding bird sound effects. Christian, female wedgetails are larger than males. Can you please, Sarah, wait till tomorrow? Christian, one of the best bird sounds in Australia. Check out the whip bird. So cool. Again, tomorrow.
1: That is a banger.
0: Yeah, it's a banger of the avian world. Also, then, tomorrow, just call in and do birds.
1: Yeah. You do a good one. What's the one near your house that you do really well?
0: Oh, that horrible bird.
1: What's that?
0: No, it. The kookaburra, I love the sound of a kookaburra because that's them giggling. Now, there's that awful cackling noise that I can't remember where it goes.
1: Sorry.
0: Christian, it's Simone here with the bald eagle print. We're going to drop it off tomorrow morning at 7 a.m. live during the show.
2: Oh, wow. Brilliant.
0: We just thought we'd let you know that the print is tempered glass, incredibly large and really heavy. It cost me $1,000. If you're wondering what we're talking about, Simone rang in early about surprises ruined. She surprised her husband, who loves a wedge-tailed eagle. She got him a print. It wasn't an eagle, but it was American bald eagle. So it's just been shoved in a garage. I said we'd take it off her hands and give it away this week on the show. It's arriving tomorrow. It cost her $1,000, poor thing. Someone must have a great print or photo that we can get made into a replacement.
1: Yes,
0: of the wedgie.
1: We must.
0: We really must. We can't just accept that. Christian, I'm looking forward to dropping it off into your very capable hands. Does that mean we're going to have a great print in the studio?
2: Yeah, where are we going to put it?
1: I don't want to keep it.
0: It's got to go in the studio.
1: Yes.
0: All right, it's time for today's Time Waster. Double pass to the Red Hot Summer Tour. Australian Crawl and Men at Work unite for historic Red Hot Summer Tour nationally this October and November. Tickets are on sale now from Ticketmaster. We're asking to put a celebrity into a TV show. Downton Abbey Chatfield. Gone for the kids.
1: Gold plus.
0: How I Met Your Mother Teresa.
1: Gold?
0: Such a celebrity. Master Jeff Goldblum.
1: Silver.
0: Not Master Chef, Master Jeff. And Catherine Kim Kardashian.
1: That's gold.
0: All right, Rio, what have you got? Put a celebrity in a TV show.
1: Buffy the Vampire Seer. Buffy the Vampire Seer.
0: Very good. Yes. Gold. Yeah.
1: CSI.
0: Are there many more of these Seers?
1: CSI from Gangnam Style.
0: No.
1: Sai.
0: No.
1: Oh, CSI.
0: No, nothing. Is that silence? Bad thing.
1: See a silence. Jeff Bridgerton.
0: Oh, that's much better. That's gold.
1: And Tony Abbott Elementary.
0: Also gold. I was trying to think of a Kevin Rudd one. I don't know why. Don't bother. You don't have to. All right. Text us yours then. Put a celebrity in a TV show. Text 0475 031043. We're up next.
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5: 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There's a car on fire on the Monash Freeway citybound at Toorak Road with two lanes closed and delays back to Eastlink. We've got a crash in Oakley South on Warragul Road northbound at Centre Road with one lane closed and a crash in Elphington on Grange Road southbound before Heidelberg Road. 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I'll check Melbourne's latest traffic again in 15 minutes.
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0: Christian O'Connell reveals the winning song every morning. 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
1: You ready?
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No, TV show. But a celebrity in a TV show like It's Always Sunny in Philippoussis. Well done, Chris. Text is yours, 0475 031043. Time to go up, I think.

0: Queen and David Bowie, Under Pressure, Christian O'Connell's show on Gold. For the celebrity in a TV show, it's a time waster day. For the best in show, double pass to the Red Hot Summer Tour. Rio, are you ready to mark?
1: I am.
0: Good to hear.
2: Did you have a lobotomy in that song, did you?
3: Wow,
2: what? It just sounds like they've dragged your brain out through your ear.
1: Oh, that's all. Okay. Oh, I better pep up. Let's do it, Christian.
0: Post Malone and away.
1: Yeah, silver.
0: Gary Lioness.
1: Gold.
0: Morning, Christian. Here's a few snapshots of a wedgie I took last year. It's an eagle. Beautiful photos you took there, Nathan. What a majestic bird. It is enormous. Kid Block.
1: Silver plus.
0: The big Sam Pang theory. Congratulations to Sam, deserved winner yesterday. Daniel, Days of Our Lives, Lewis.
1: Silver.
0: Dew a Quantum Leaper.
1: Gold.
0: Well done, Joshua. Alan Border Patrol.
1: Gold.
0: That's from Mark. Very good. Nicole Kidmano Man.
1: Silver.
0: Better call Paul McCartney.
1: Silver plus.
0: Chernobyl Murray.
1: Yeah, gold.
0: Very good, Chris. The Brad Pitt pit.
1: That's a gold.
0: Really smart. Well done, Danny. Kanye West Wing.
1: Silver.

0: Well done, Pete.
1: Norris.
0: I dream of Pauline Hanson.
1: I guess Silva.
0: Listen, no politics. We're just
1: no politics. That's why it's Silva. It's right in the middle. It is, yeah. It's not to the right.
0: Fifi Gogglebox.
1: I think
0: we did say celebrities. Saved by the Kristen Bell.
1: Silver.
0: No, what are you doing? Have a lobotomy or something.
1: Sorry, it's just my breath was taken away from me.
0: You really had your brain pulled out, apparently. Oh, God.
1: My goodness gracious.
0: Saved by the Kristen Bell.
1: Silver.
0: Ringo Star Trek.
1: Silver.
0: Eric Banner's in pajamas.

0: Who's that? Listener Paul, well done. King Charles and Charles.
1: Silver.
0: Better Call Stallone.
1: Silver.
0: Jude Law and Order.
2: Gold.
0: Oh, that needs to be a TV show. Jude Law and Order. Everyone loves Baywatch. What about Marvin Gaye Watch?
1: That is gold too.
0: Lee, that's very good. Eddie Vedder Homes and Gardens.
1: Gold plus. Wow.
0: He should do a TV show where he's just going around.
2: In the
0: other rock stars' gardens called Eddie Vedder Homes and Gardens. What about Benny Hill's 90210?
1: Gold.
0: These are genius. How I Met Danny Glover.
1: Silver plus.
0: Play Schoolio.
1: Gold.
0: Juanita, that's very good. Not David Bowie, David Bluey.
1: Gold.
0: This is great. Rex Hunt and the City.
1: Silver plus.
0: Nate, well done. These are brilliant. Absolutely brilliant. Well done, everyone, this morning. Rio, the winner today, though, is...
1: Vedder Homes and Gardens.
0: Yes, it has to be. Well done. All right, tomorrow on the show from 6 a.m, we go into Bird Week.
3: Well, everybody's heard about the bird. Bird. The winner, well, the bird.
0: Now, producer Caitlin just had a word in my ear not 5 minutes ago. Mm-hmm. And go to some... Hey, just, you know, Pats can do an amazing impression of a rooster. I was saying, this is the kind of producing. 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
0: The sky's the limit. Patsy, can you really do a great impression of a rooster? 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Tomorrow from 6, the lines will open. 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You win prizes doing impressions of birds. Bird, do you do? Tomorrow morning at 6. 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
7: 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There's a car on fire on the Monash Freeway, citybound at Toorak Road. Two lanes are closed and delays are back all the way to Eastlink. A crash in Oakley South on Warragul Road, northbound at Centre Road, has one lane closed. We've got a collision in Elphington on Grange Road, heading south before Heidelberg Road. You can jump onto Station Street instead. 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
10: Good morning, I'm John Michael. A Melbourne crime figure is fighting for life in hospital this morning after being shot in Melbourne's west. 48-year-old Fadi Hadara is believed to have been sitting in his car in Altona North when he was ambushed. Major crime scene detectives have spent the morning at the scene with the gunman still at large. It's been a foggy start to the day across Melbourne with a road weather alert in place for drivers. David Crock from the Weather Bureau, though, says once it does clear, it'll be a pretty nice day across the city.
11: Yeah, the fog will clear across the course of the morning, and then we should see a mostly sunny afternoon going for a top of 17 degrees today. So, again, similar to yesterday, which was a beautiful sunny afternoon once that fog cleared.
10: Bird flu vaccinations begin across Victoria today. It comes after a penguin became the first bird in the state to die from the H5N1 strain at the weekend. There have been reports of sick birds at Point Lonsdale and Apollo Bay. Victoria's Chief Biodiversity Officer James Todd telling Seven he's optimistic the jabs will have an impact.
12: We're hopeful that the vaccine can work. Of course, this is still uncharted territory and there are still lots of complexities and risks involved.
10: There'll be more money in the pockets of food delivery riders from today. Guaranteed minimum pay rates have kicked in, meaning they'll receive at least $31 an hour during active jobs. And Spider-Man Brand New Day has hit a box office milestone. The movie has now earned more than $2 billion at the global box office after just 3 weeks of release.
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10: To Gold Sport now, and the Blues have locked in an AFL final spot after a thrilling draw with the Bulldogs last night at Marvel Stadium. Carlton coach Josh Fraser says it's a remarkable turnaround after they were third last on the table midway through the year.
13: Really proud of the group. Like, it's a pretty impressive effort to do what they've done over a 13, 14-week span, and our coaching group's done a great job with that as well.
10: In last night's other game, the Swans had a 6-goal win over the Bombers at the G. And the Aussie cricketers' loss to Bangladesh in the opening clash in Darwin is being described as one of the biggest upsets of all time. The tourists winning by 9 wickets. The second and final test takes place in Mackay from Saturday.
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10: Mostly sunny today, getting up to 17. Right now it is 7 degrees in the city.

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3: Good morning, Melbourne. This is Higo. Hope you had a great weekend. You might have heard that we had something big coming. Listen up. The golden ticket is back, and there are 5 to win. Aussie music royalty on the harbour. The Fleet Steps at the Opera House. One unforgettable night. This is all about Ice House performing live in September. You can be there. And as we've been saying, these are the best tickets money can't buy. Now, every morning, Christian is going to reveal the day's winning Ice House song. I might even play it in this non-stop at 9. When you hear it, give me a buzz on 13 55 22 to get on the guest list for a chance at one of 5 golden tickets. This is the behind-the-scenes tour, including watching the sound check that no one else can watch. 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So let's get into the tunes. Non-stop at 9, commercial-free right through to 10. 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Shut up.

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2: 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Michelle, what can I do for you?
3: I heard the Ice House song was being played. I just heard the announcement this morning about the gold tickets, the five gold tickets.
2: Is it the right Ice House song that Christian announced?
3: Oh, I don't know. I'm just on my way to work and I just heard it. And I went, oh. So I probably missed out. Sorry, I thought it was the right song.
2: It is the right song, Michelle.
3: Oh, wow.
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3: Wow. 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
3: Wow. Okay, exciting. Thank you.
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0: Wake up with the Christian O'Connell Show and wind down with Jones and Amanda for the drive home. This is Gold and you're non-stop at 9. We go commercial free from 9 to 10 every workday morning. And coming up in 8 minutes from now, the perfect dance song from Van Halen, according to David Lee Roth. Why?
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0: Wake up with the Christian O'Connell Show. Wind down with Jonesy and Amanda for the drive home. This is Gold. And every morning on Christian's show, you could win $1,000 cash and a Yorkshire Tea prize pack. They are settling life's little debates with the proper way to do things. Plain armrests, standing at concerts, the right way to make a cuppa. This morning, it was all about the proper way to set up your cutlery drawer. And when they were talking about this, there was one word that just kept popping out. You know how you hear that in conversations?
1: Any little ditty bitty teaspoon.
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4: 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Spoon. Spoon.
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6: 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Brake lights remain on the Monash City bound from Wellington Road to Toorak Road following an earlier car fire. There is a lane closed whilst crews attend to the burnt out vehicle. Outbound slowing for look, give it a miss and take the Princess Highway instead. Elsewhere, a crash in Strathmore, Buller Road northbound up the Tulla. Crews attending two lanes blocked. A collision to Epping High Street City bound before Cooper Street. 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
9: 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Police are hunting.